0: A week after a botched execution in Tennessee, the state of Texas has successfully carried out a lethal injection of a convicted killer. And a North Texas mother accused of stabbing her two kids and her husband is now jailed on $2 million bond. Holly Flores of Northlake is charged with two counts of attempt to commit capital murder under 10 years of age. With your Texas News headlines, I'm Eric Bushman.
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Here's your updated forecast on the B. Lows dip down to about 63 tonight under clear skies, northeast winds around 5 miles per hour. Lots of sunshine tomorrow. Daytime highs approaching 90. I'm meteorologist Paul Trombley in the Butler 7 Media Newsroom. Currently, it's 86 degrees.

Here's your updated forecast on the Bee. Lows dip down to about 63 tonight under clear skies, northeast winds around 5 miles per hour. Lots of sunshine tomorrow. Daytime highs approaching 90. I'm meteorologist Paul Trombley in the Butler 7 Media Newsroom. Currently, it's 80 degrees.

Here's your updated forecast on the Bee. Lows dip down to about 63 tonight under clear skies. Winds out of the northeast around 5 miles per hour. High temperatures reach up to 90 tomorrow, mainly sunny. I'm meteorologist Paul Trombley in the Butler 7 Media Newsroom. Right now, it's 75 degrees.

Here's your updated forecast on the B. Lows dip down to about 63 tonight under clear skies. Winds out of the northeast around 5 miles per hour. High temperatures reach up to 90 tomorrow, mainly sunny. I'm meteorologist Paul Trombley in the Butler 7 Media Newsroom. Currently 73.

When I first saw you, I saw love. And the first time you touched me, I felt love. And after all this time,

Here's your updated forecast on the Bee. Lows dip down to about 63 tonight under clear skies. Winds out of the northeast around 5 miles per hour. High temperatures reach up to 90 tomorrow, mainly sunny. I'm meteorologist Paul Trombley in the Butler 7 Media Newsroom. Right now, 72.

through the big cities into back roads, truck stops, small towns, and forgotten places where America still tells great stories. Welcome to the Detourist After Dark. I'm John Butler. Pull up a chair, pour another cup of coffee if you want to stay up a little later. And tonight, let's take the scenic route. 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

if you're driving tonight, keep your eyes on the road and keep an eye out for a new interesting story. Maybe it's something you see along the road or in the next diner you stop at or gas station. By sunrise, well, maybe we'll both discover something we didn't know when the night began. You're listening to The Detourist After Dark. John Butler with you all night long.

Here's your updated forecast on the B. Lows dip down to about 63 tonight under clear skies. Winds out of the northeast around 5 miles per hour. High temperatures reach up to 90 tomorrow, mainly sunny. I'm meteorologist Paul Trombley in the Butler 7 Media Newsroom. Right now, 70.

John Butler here with you, the Detourist, After Dark. Thanks for joining me. I'm here all night long with you if you just can't sleep or if you're working a late night shift. You know, the headlines tell us that we're divided. We're a divided America today. But I've traveled all over the main roads and the back roads, big cities, small towns, and I wrote about it in my book, Heartland Highways, In Search of America by John W. Butler. It's on Amazon. You can find it. I've got an audio book that I narrated. If you don't want to read, you can just listen to it. Some interesting stories from my road trip across America. The stories will remind you of what still holds us together.

Life has a funny way of putting up a detour sign just when we think we've got life all figured out. Yeah, you know, the detours in life that sometimes we choose to take and sometimes we don't have a choice. We're just automatically put on a detour off our main highway of life. Well, truth is, those detours usually lead somewhere worth remembering. Lessons worth learning. Stories worth telling. This is John Butler, the Detourist After Dark. Thanks for joining me tonight, all night long.

Here's your updated forecast on the B. Lows dip down to about 63 tonight under clear skies. Winds out of the northeast around 5 miles per hour. High temperatures reach up to 90 tomorrow, mainly sunny. I'm meteorologist Paul Trombley in the Butler 7 Media Newsroom. Right now, 69.

through the big cities into back roads, truck stops, small towns, and forgotten places where America still tells great stories. Welcome to the Detourist After Dark. I'm John Butler. Pull up a chair, pour another cup of coffee if you want to stay up a little later. And tonight, let's take the scenic route. 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

Hey, what is a detourist? 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Sometimes we choose the detours and sometimes they're thrust upon us, but it's where we learn and it's where the most interesting stories come from. 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

Hey, thanks for making me part of your night. Whether you're crossing state lines, stocking grocery shelves, walking. 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This is the Detourist After Dark. 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

Every town has a character. You know, every back road has a surprise. And that's why I never worry about running out of things to talk about or write about, which I did in my book, Heartland Highways in Search of America. It's on Amazon. It's by John W. Butler. That's me. And even have an audio book I narrated. So if you're looking for a little diversion and a little reading to find out what still holds America together, take my road trip with me through the pages or on the audiobook on Amazon and wherever books are sold. John Butler with you, the Detourist After Dark on KWJB, the B.

Here's your updated forecast on the B. Lows level off around 63 overnight under mainly clear skies. Winds out of the northeast around 5 miles per hour. Mainly clear again Friday. Highs level off around 90. I'm meteorologist Paul Trombley in the Butler 7 Media Newsroom. Right now, it's 69 degrees.

through the big cities into back roads, truck stops, small towns, and forgotten places where America still tells great stories. Welcome to the Detourist After Dark. I'm John Butler. Pull up a chair, pour another cup of coffee if you want to stay up a little later, and tonight, let's take the scenic route. 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

0: 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Now here is your Friday weather forecast.
1: Here's your updated forecast on the B. Lows level off around 63 overnight under mainly clear skies. Winds out of the northeast around 5 miles per hour. Mainly clear again Friday. Highs level off around 90. I'm meteorologist Paul Trombley in the Butler 7 Media Newsroom. Right now, it's 70 degrees.

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John Butler here on KWJB, The B, 95.1 FM, 1510 AM. 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Welcome aboard, wherever you found us tonight. I'm glad you took the exit off the main road onto the detour. Around here, we believe the best stories happen off the internet.

for everyone who refuses to hurry through life. John Butler is here all night long. The D, Tourist After Dark. John Butler on KWJV 95.1. The B.

What is a detourist? Well, it's someone who takes the detour off the main road. You know, you don't really see America on the main roads. And in your own life, taking the detour, that's where all the interesting stories start. This is John Butler, the detourist after dark on KWJB. The B. Thanks for joining me.

0: 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Now here is your Friday weather forecast.
1: Here's your updated forecast on the B. Lows level off around 63 overnight under mainly clear skies. Winds out of the northeast around 5 miles per hour. Mainly clear again Friday. Highs level off around 90. I'm meteorologist Paul Trombley in the Butler 7 Media Newsroom. Right now, 67.

Through the big cities and the back roads, truck stops, small towns, and forgotten places where America still tells great stories. Welcome to the Detourist After Dark. I'm John Butler. Pull up a chair, pour another cup of coffee if you want to stay up a little later. And tonight, let's take the scenic route. This is KWJB, 95.1 FM, 1510 AM, from Canton, Texas.

Some folks collect souvenirs. I collect stories. You can find some of them in my book, Heartland Highways, In Search of America, by John W. Butler, on Amazon or wherever you buy books from. It's a road trip across America. I'd love for you to take it with me through the pages of the book. It's also an audiobook if you want to just listen as you drive along or kill a little time on your sofa. This is John Butler, the Detourist After Dark on KWJB. The B. Thanks for joining me.

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1: The state of Texas versus Juan and Mary Sanchez. The charge? Child abuse. For refusing to recognize their son as a girl.
2: Sounds insane, right? Well, Gina Hinojosa supports that assault on parental rights, and she believes schools should be able to transition children behind their parents' backs. Hinojosa even supports the radical idea of taxpayers funding sex change surgery for kids. But that's just the beginning. Gina Hinojosa supports allowing boys in girls' sports and in their locker rooms. It's gross, unfair, and harmful to girls. And what does Gina Hinojosa say about it? Listen to this.
3: 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A threat to our little girls that doesn't exist.
2: Gina Hinojosa, radical, dangerous. We cannot allow her to become governor of Texas.
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6: Here's your updated forecast on the B. Lows level off around 63 overnight under mainly clear skies. Winds out of the northeast around 5 miles per hour. Mainly clear again Friday. Highs level off around 90. I'm meteorologist Paul Trombley in the Butler 7 Media Newsroom. Right now, 67.

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Send me an email at john@kwjb.com. I know there's a truck rolling west, a nurse finishing a long shift who's listening, somebody putting fresh coffee on, and somebody who just can't sleep. Well, you're all part of the same little roadside cafe tonight. Welcome to the Detourist After Dark.

Life has a funny way of putting up a detour sign just when we think we've got life all figured out. Yeah, you know, the detours in life that sometimes we choose to take and sometimes we don't have a choice. We're just automatically put on a detour off our main highway of life. Well, truth is, those detours usually lead somewhere worth remembering. Lessons worth learning. Stories worth telling. This is John Butler, the Detourist After Dark. Thanks for joining me tonight, all night long.

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Ain't it hard when you discover that?

0: 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Now here is your Friday weather forecast.
1: Here's your updated forecast on the B. Lows level off around 63 overnight under mainly clear skies. Winds out of the northeast around 5 miles per hour. Mainly clear again Friday. Highs level off around 90. I'm meteorologist Paul Trombley in the Butler 7 Media Newsroom. Currently 65.
2: Would you dance?

Would you cry if you saw me crying? 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

through the big cities into back roads, truck stops, small towns, and forgotten places where America still tells great stories. Welcome to the Detourist After Dark. I'm John Butler. Pull up a chair, pour another cup of coffee if you want to stay up a little later. And tonight, let's take the scenic route. 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

John Butler here with you, the Detourist After Dark. Thanks for joining me. I'm here all night long with you if you just can't sleep or if you're working a late night shift. You know, the headlines tell us that we're divided. We're a divided America today. But I've traveled all over the main roads and the back roads, big cities, small towns, and I wrote about it in my book, Heartland Highways, In Search of America by John W. Butler. It's on Amazon. You can find it. I've got an audio book that I narrated. If you don't want to read, you can just listen to it. Some interesting stories from my road trip across America. The stories will remind you of what still holds us together.

I was born and raised down in Alabama on a farm way back up in the woods. I was so ragged that folks used to call me Patches. Papa used to tease me about it, 'cause deep down inside he was hurt 'cause he'd done all he could.

0: All rise.
1: The state of Texas versus Juan and Mary Sanchez. The charge? Child abuse. For refusing to recognize their son as a girl.
2: Sounds insane, right? Well, Gina Hinojosa supports that assault on parental rights, and she believes schools should be able to transition children behind their parents' backs. Hinojosa even supports the radical idea of taxpayers funding sex change surgery for kids. But that's just the beginning. Gina Hinojosa supports allowing boys in girls' sports and in their locker rooms. It's gross, unfair, and harmful to girls. And what does Gina Hinojosa say about it? Listen to this.
3: 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A threat to our little girls that doesn't exist.
2: Gina Hinojosa, radical, dangerous. We cannot allow her to become governor of Texas.
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if you're driving tonight, keep your eyes on the road and keep an eye out for a new interesting story. 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By sunrise, well, maybe we'll both discover something we didn't know when the night began. 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John Butler with you all night long.

Every town has a character. You know, every back road has a surprise. And that's why I never worry about running out of things to talk about or write about, which I did in my book, Heartland Highways in Search of America. It's on Amazon. It's by John W. Butler. That's me. And even have an audio book I narrated. So if you're looking for a little diversion and a little reading to find out what still holds America together, take my road trip with me through the pages or on the audiobook on Amazon and wherever books are sold. John Butler with you, the Detourist After Dark on KWJB, the B.

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1: Here's your updated forecast on the Bee. Mainly clear skies overnight with a low of 63. Northerly winds around 5 miles per hour. Highs level off around 90. Friday, mainly clear skies. I'm meteorologist Paul Trombley in the Butler 7 Media Newsroom. Right now, it's 64 degrees.

Through the big cities into back roads, truck stops, small towns, and forgotten places where America still tells great stories. Welcome to the Detourist After Dark. I'm John Butler. Pull up a chair, pour another cup of coffee if you want to stay up a little later. And tonight, let's take the scenic route. 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

Hey, what is a detourist? Well, somebody who takes the detour off the main road looking for the interesting stories that you don't find on the main highways of life, on actual highways across America and the main highway of your own life. Sometimes we choose the detours and sometimes they're thrust upon us, but it's where we learn and it's where the most interesting stories come from. John Butler with you, the Detourist After Dark on KWJB, the B, 95.1 and 1510 AM.

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1: The state of Texas versus Juan and Mary Sanchez. The charge? Child abuse. For refusing to recognize their son as a girl.
2: Sounds insane, right? Well, Gina Hinojosa supports that assault on parental rights, and she believes schools should be able to transition children behind their parents' backs. Hinojosa even supports the radical idea of taxpayers funding sex change surgery for kids. But that's just the beginning. Gina Hinojosa supports allowing boys in girls' sports and in their locker rooms. It's gross, unfair, and harmful to girls. And what does Gina Hinojosa say about it? 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
3: 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A threat to our little girls that doesn't exist.
2: Gina Hinojosa, radical, dangerous. We cannot allow her to become governor of Texas.
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6: Here's your updated forecast on the Bee. Mainly clear skies overnight with a low of 63. Northerly winds around 5 miles per hour. Highs level off around 90 Friday, mainly clear skies. I'm meteorologist Paul Trombley in the Butler 7 Media Newsroom. Right now, it's 64 degrees.

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Welcome aboard, wherever you found us tonight. I'm glad you took the exit off the main road onto the detour. Around here, we believe the best stories happen off the interstate on the detour.

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1: 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Now here is your Friday weather forecast.
2: Here's your updated forecast on the B.
3: Mainly clear skies overnight with a low of 63. Northerly winds around 5 miles per hour. Highs level off around 90. Friday, mainly clear skies. I'm meteorologist Paul Trombley in the Butler 7 Media Newsroom. Currently, it's 63 degrees.

through the big cities into back roads, truck stops, small towns, and forgotten places where America still tells great stories. Welcome to the Detourist After Dark. I'm John Butler. Pull up a chair, pour another cup of coffee if you want to stay up a little later. And tonight, let's take the scenic route. 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

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John Butler here on KWJB, The B, 95.1 FM, 1510 AM. 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Welcome aboard, wherever you found us tonight. I'm glad you took the exit off the main road onto the detour. Around here, we believe the best stories happen off the interstate on the detour.

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1: The state of Texas versus Juan and Mary Sanchez. The charge? Child abuse. For refusing to recognize their son as a girl.
2: Sounds insane, right? Well, Gina Hinojosa supports that assault on parental rights, and she believes schools should be able to transition children behind their parents' backs. Hinojosa even supports the radical idea of taxpayers funding sex change surgery for kids. But that's just the beginning. Gina Hinojosa supports allowing boys in girls' sports and in their locker rooms. It's gross, unfair, and harmful to girls. And what does Gina Hinojosa say about it? 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
3: 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A threat to our little girls that doesn't exist.
2: Gina Hinojosa, radical, dangerous. We cannot allow her to become governor of Texas.
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What is a detourist? Well, it's someone who takes the detour off the main road. You don't really see America on the main roads. And in your own life, taking the detour, that's where all the interesting stories start. This is John Butler, the detourist after dark on KWJB. The B, thanks for joining me.

Some folks collect souvenirs. I collect stories. You can find some of them in my book, Heartland Highways, In Search of America, by John W. Butler, on Amazon or wherever you buy books from. It's a road trip across America. I'd love for you to take it with me through the pages of the book. It's also on audiobook if you want to just listen as you drive along or kill a little time on your sofa. This is John Butler, the Detourist After Dark on KWJB. The B. Thanks for joining me.

0: 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Now here is your Friday weather forecast.
1: Here's your updated forecast on the B.
2: Mainly clear skies overnight with a low of 63. Northerly winds around 5 miles per hour. Highs level off around 90. Friday, mainly clear skies. I'm meteorologist Paul Trombley in the Butler 7 Media Newsroom. Right now, 64.

0: 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Now here is your Friday weather forecast.
1: Here's your updated forecast on the B. Daytime highs approaching 90 today under mainly clear skies, easterly winds around 5 miles per hour. Lows dip down to about 62 tonight, clear skies. I'm meteorologist Paul Trombley in the Butler 7 Media Newsroom. Right now, it's 64 degrees.

0: 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Now here is your Friday weather forecast.
1: Here's your updated forecast on the Bee. Daytime highs approaching 90 today under mainly clear skies, easterly winds around 5 miles per hour. Lows dip down to about 62 tonight, clear skies. I'm meteorologist Paul Trombley in the Butler 7 Media Newsroom. Currently, it's 63 degrees.

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1: TSN headlines. President Trump appeared in San Antonio to an enthusiastic crowd, encouraging them to vote for Senate hopeful Ken Paxton in November. There have yet to be debates between any statewide candidates in Texas, especially Paxton and his opponent, James Tallarico. Tallarico has called for a debate several times, but Paxton has never responded. More Texas school districts are returning to a five-day week after trying out a four-day one. Some districts say the shorter week helped retain teachers, but there's concern over how a shorter week affects student performance. City leaders in Brownsville unanimously approve a 90-day moratorium on data centers and their applications, saying they need time to review the potential impact. Monarch butterflies are beginning to appear in Abilene as they migrate south toward Mexico. Texas's state insect has taken the path through the big country for over 1,000 years. In sports, the Dallas Cowboys suit up for Thursday night football this evening, welcoming Tampa Bay to North Texas. With your Texas News headlines, I'm Kristen Yates.
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Fleetwood Mac on a Friday morning. Uncle Jesse with you here, 95.1 KWJB, time for the morning grind. Got that coffee percolating in the pot, some sausage sizzling on the frying pan over there, and in the kitchen of the station here. Let's see here. It is Friday, and all that implies, October the 9th. Holidays today. It's International Beer and Pizza Day. Enjoy that one all day long if you want to. World Egg Day. I'm having three this morning with some toast and sausage. Curious Events Day. Dig your teeth today into whatever makes you curious. That's a good one. World Post Day. Tell your mailman thank you. National Moldy Cheese Day. If you like them stanky cheeses, today's your day. Scrubs Day for all you nurses and medical personnel out there and doctors that wear them. National Leif Erikson Day. It's National Snickers Day. They're not just shoes. They're your daily companion. You know you love them. Veterinarian Nurse Day. And it's Fire Prevention Day. Develop a fire escape plan now for your home. Practice it with your family. Oh, yeah.

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Donna Summer got that hot stuff, baby. Gonna need some love tonight, she says. Uncle Jesse with you here on this Friday morning. Morning grind. Got my coffee hot and my breakfast warm, and I'm ready to go. Hey, it's Hefner Group Insurance Community Calendar time. Today, October 9th, final day of the Fall Book Fair and Silent Auction at Van Zandt County Sarah Norman Library. 9 to 3 today. They're at 317 First Monday Lane in Canton, Texas. They'll have books for sale, new and used books, $5 a bag. 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

0: 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Now here is your Friday weather forecast.
1: Here's your updated forecast on the B. Daytime highs approaching 90 today under mainly clear skies, easterly winds around 5 miles per hour. Lows dip down to about 62 tonight, clear skies. I'm meteorologist Paul Trombley in the Butler 7 Media Newsroom. Currently 62.

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John Cicada, Do You Believe in Us? There, Bob Seger before that, Shakedown. Of course, that was one of the Axl Rose movies out there. That was from some, I think, was that the first one? I think there, first one, Beverly Hills Cop. Got some Little Stevie Wonder on the way. Uncle Jesse with you here. This day, October 9th in sports history, 1909, Ty Cobb steals home base in a World Series game. 1915, President Woodrow Wilson became the first U.S. president to attend a World Series game. 1919, Cincinnati Reds won the World Series. And on this date in 1921, Babe Ruth, the Big Bambino, Sultan of Swat, hits his first World Series home run.

0: Well, honey, there is one thing I've learned in this life. It's that a little gossip, a good girlfriend, and a whole lot of hairspray can get you through just about anything. And speaking of Southern women who know how to handle themselves, it's time for Steel Magnolias at the Lake Country Playhouse in Mineola. 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It's funny, it's touching, and every now and then it'll remind you why you ought to hug your girlfriends a little tighter. So gather up your best friends, put on something pretty, and come on down to the Lake Country Playhouse. Because, darling, life is too short to miss a good play and too long to spend it with people who don't appreciate your sense of humor. Steel Magnolias at Lake Country Playhouse in Mineola. Now, honey, you just know I wouldn't steer you wrong. And if you don't have anything nice to say, come sit by me down at the Playhouse. I'm Clary Belcher, and I would love for you to come see me at Chicopin Parish at the Lake Country Playhouse October 16th, 17th, and 18th, and 23rd, 24th, and 25th. It's going to be a big time. Come hang out with us at Troopy's, and we promise we won't talk about you like we talk about Janice Van Meter. You know, she's the cunt mayor's wife, and we don't like her very much.
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3: The state of Texas versus Juan and Mary Sanchez. The charge? Child abuse. For refusing to recognize their son as a girl.
4: Sounds insane, right? Well, Gina Hinojosa supports that assault on parental rights, and she believes schools should be able to transition children behind their parents' backs. Hinojosa even supports the radical idea of taxpayers funding sex change surgery for kids. But that's just the beginning. Gina Hinojosa supports allowing boys in girls' sports and in their locker rooms. It's gross, unfair, and harmful to girls. And what does Gina Hinojosa say about it? Listen to this.
5: 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A threat to our little girls that doesn't exist.
4: Gina Hinojosa, radical, dangerous. We cannot allow her to become governor of Texas.
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Indiana wants me, says R. Dean Taylor. Miranda Lambert coming up after that. Uncle Jesse with you here on this, oh, this Friday afternoon, Friday morning. It is, man, I can't talk. It's Friday. I'm so excited. October the 9th here. And remember, tomorrow morning, make sure you tune in right here from 9 a.m. to 2 p.m. Conrad, C-Rad, and me, Uncle Jesse, will be broadcasting live from the Van Zandt County Fly-In and Car Show. This is Van Zandt County Regional Airport out there, 36671 State Highway 64 in Wills Point. Have all kinds of antique vehicles, bounce houses, unique aircraft, first responders, flower bombing. If you ever seen that, the airplanes fly real low, throw out a bag of flour, try to hit a target on the ground. That's always fun. Of course, we'll be bringing the classic rock right here from KWJB and talking all day there. Just listen up here to listen, or better yet, come on out and watch the airplanes fly. We can do that one. And, of course, I love this story. This is Goofy Guinness, Wacky World Records. A British grower has broke his own Guinness World Record when his latest giant pumpkin officially weighed in at 2,856.8 pounds. That's a big pumpkin. Ian Patton, 65, of Lymington, Hampshire, brought his gargantuan gourd named Bagheera to the Wargrave Nursery Giant Pumpkin Weigh-Off in Berkshire, where it was officially weighed under supervision from a Guinness World Records adjudicator on October the 3rd. He broke the record for heaviest pumpkin, which Patton and his brother Stuart had previously set at 2,819.25 pounds, with a pumpkin named Muggle just last year. Patton says he spends up to 6 hours a day tending to his spectacular squash, including providing it with, get this, about 130 gallons of water per day. He says Bagheera will be on display for the next few weeks at Sunnyfield Farms near Southampton and will eventually become feed for the cows.

0: This is KWJB, the B from Canton, Texas.
1: TSN headlines, Defense Secretary Pete Hegseth says the firing squad execution of Fort Hood shooter Nedel Malik Hassan will be live streamed. Hassan is set to die at Fort Hood December 3rd, condemned for the murder of 13 people, 32 more injured, nearly all Army at that base in 2009. Governor Abbott today met with North Texas law enforcement leaders and advocates in Arlington to highlight their ongoing efforts to tackle human trafficking across the region. He says while great work is being done, departments and agencies could use more help at the state level. A student at Davis High School in the Aldine ISD died today during PE. Student taken by ambulance to a local hospital and pronounced dead. The district did not release additional details or what happened exactly. Estimates are in on the economic impact that Texas OU weekend will have. It's $48 million on North Texas. The UT-Oklahoma game will be played Saturday at 2:30 in the Cotton Bowl. With your Texas News headlines, I'm Barbara Schwartz.
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1: The state of Texas versus Juan and Mary Sanchez. The charge? Child abuse. For refusing to recognize their son as a girl.
2: Sounds insane, right? Well, Gina Hinojosa supports that assault on parental rights, and she believes schools should be able to transition children behind their parents' backs. Hinojosa even supports the radical idea of taxpayers funding sex change surgery for kids. But that's just the beginning. Gina Hinojosa supports allowing boys in girls' sports and in their locker rooms. It's gross, unfair, and harmful to girls. And what does Gina Hinojosa say about it? Listen to this.
3: 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A threat to our little girls that doesn't exist.
2: Gina Hinojosa, radical, dangerous. We cannot allow her to become governor of Texas.
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7: 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And if you don't have anything nice to say, come sit by me down at the Playhouse. I'm Clary Belcher, and I would love for you to come see me at Chicopin Parish at the Lake Country Playhouse, October 16th, 17th, and 18th, and 23rd, 24th, and 25th. It's going to be a big time. Come hang out with us at Troopies, and we promise we won't talk about you like we talk about Janice Van Meter. You know, she's the cunt mayor's wife, and we don't like her very much.

Little River Band, just reminiscing. Amy Grant before that one. California Girls, Beach Boys kicked us off on this little music block. Got some Michael Jackson on the way. Uncle Jesse with you here, getting you to roll out of bed. It's the top of the 7 o'clock hour. Actually, it's more than a quarter after. You'd be getting ready for work if you got to be there at 8 o'clock on this beautiful Friday morning. It is

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0: Wood County officials are struggling to find enough election workers for the November 3rd election, prompting commissioners to discuss branch voting locations and staffing during a workshop. A woman wanted in a fatal hit-and-run crash in Longview has been arrested. Audrey Smith, 43, was charged with collision involving death in connection with the crash. Mineola Nature Fest is coming up October 16th through the 18th at the Mineola Nature Preserve. The event will feature nature, wildlife, and family activities, with the new Gator Run 5K kicking off the festivities. Wood County 4-H is beginning its 2026-2027 program year after reporting significant growth in membership during the previous year. This is Cheyenne Falmer with your local news report from the Butler 7 Media Newsroom.
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2: Here's your updated forecast on the B. Daytime highs approaching 90 today under mainly clear skies, easterly winds around 5 miles per hour. Lows dip down to about 62. Tonight, clear skies. I'm meteorologist Paul Trombley in the Butler 7 Media Newsroom. Currently 62.

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Foundations, baby. Now that I found you, got some Kathy Tricoli coming up here. Uncle Jesse with you here, Hefner Group Insurance Community Calendar Time on this Friday morning. Hey, coming up just down the road in Edgewood, Texas, Cheatham Memorial Methodist Church, Global Methodist Church, been serving the city of Edgewood since 1879. Concert series is still going on October the 11th. That's Sunday. The Wiley University Choir will be singing. The doors will open at 4:30. 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
1: Here's your updated forecast on the B. Highs level off around 90 today under mainly sunny skies. Winds out of the east around 5 miles per hour. Lows dip down to about 62 tonight. I'm meteorologist Paul Trombley in the Butler 7 Media Newsroom. Right now, 62.

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1: TSN headlines. The public will be able to watch via live stream the execution of the former Army major who killed 13 people at Fort Hood. Nidal Hassan will be put to death by firing squad on December 3rd. Members of San Antonio's City Council prepare for a possible legal battle to block the opening of an ICE processing facility. It's slated to open next year. A live bomb found last month at Houston's Bush Airport leads to four police officers being transferred. The weapon was found in a restroom, and security experts suggest those officers weren't properly trained. Lawyers for the man convicted of killing a Dallas rapper want a new trial because of a juror who couldn't stay awake. They claim a woman on the jury slept through much of last month's testimony. Blue Origin announces a new state-of-the-art manufacturing campus in Williamson County, aiming to support the company's satellite communications. In sports, the Dallas Cowboys lose a close Thursday night matchup to Tampa Bay. The San Antonio Spurs fall to Atlanta in their NBA preseason opener. With your Texas News headlines, I'm Kristen Yates.
2: All rise.
3: The state of Texas versus Juan and Mary Sanchez. The charge? Child abuse. For refusing to recognize their son as a girl.
4: Sounds insane, right? Well, Gina Hinojosa supports the radical policy of taxpayers paying for sex change surgery for kids and the assault on parental rights. And Hinojosa believes schools should be able to transition children behind their parents' backs. But that's just the beginning. Gina Hinojosa supports allowing boys and girls sports and in their locker rooms. It's gross, unfair, and harmful to girls. And what does Gina Hinojosa say about it? Listen to this.
5: I really don't understand how girls would be hurt by this. A threat to our little girls that doesn't exist.
4: Gina Hinojosa, radical, dangerous. We cannot allow her to become governor of Texas.
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2: The state of Texas versus Juan and Mary Sanchez. The charge? Child abuse. For refusing to recognize their son as a girl.
3: Sounds insane, right? Well, Gina Hinojosa supports that assault on parental rights, and she believes schools should be able to transition children behind their parents' backs. Hinojosa even supports the radical idea of taxpayers funding sex change surgery for kids. But that's just the beginning. Gina Hinojosa supports allowing boys in girls' sports and in their locker rooms. It's gross, unfair, and harmful to girls. And what does Gina Hinojosa say about it? Listen to this.
4: 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A threat to our little girls that doesn't exist.
3: Gina Hinojosa, radical, dangerous. We cannot allow her to become governor of Texas.
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6: 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As they always say, good work ain't cheap, cheap work ain't good.

Shania Twain, Man, I Feel Like a Woman. Yeah, Sting before that one. Of course, he was a lead front man for The Police for many years. Hall & Oates, She's Gone, Daryl Hall and John Oates. Great music block here. Got some Paula Abdul on the way. Uncle Jesse with you here a little after 8 o'clock. Make sure you, if you were supposed to be at 8, you're running late. If you got to be at 9, you're still doing fine. Hope you're having a great morning there on this Friday morning. Hey, let's see a little odd news. This was kind of a cool one. An Alabama wastewater worker who found an old class ring while clearing a sewer clog was able to return the ring to its owner who hadn't seen it in decades. Junior Reiner, operator at Sheffield Wastewater Plant in Alabama, said his crew brought him the Burl Slater High School class of 1965 ring after finding it while clearing a clogged sewer main in the city. Reiner discovered the school for black students closed amid integration in Florence, Alabama back in 69, but he was able to find a Facebook group of alumni posted about the ring, which bore the initials OJM. A few months went by with no news. Reiner's son-in-law joined in the search, found a photo of some Burrell Slater graduates online, with one man identified as Oscar James Meredith. Son-in-law's father, who served on the city council, was able to help the men track down Meredith's daughter, April Meredith Moore. Meredith revealed he had given the ring to his high school sweetheart, Anna, who later became his wife and Moore's mother. He said Anna, who died a few years ago, told him she had lost the ring a few years before they got married. Reiner determined the sewer where the ring had been found was right across the street from Anna's childhood home, meaning it had likely been dropped down the sink at some point. Reiner was able to meet up with Meredith and hand over the ring, which still fit on his finger. Meredith said the ring brought back happy memories of school and his relationship with Anna. He said he'll have a new home now in a display case in his house. I'm sure a long, long way

0: The officials are struggling to find enough election workers for the November 3rd election, prompting commissioners to discuss branch voting locations and staffing during a workshop. A woman wanted in a fatal hit-and-run crash in Longview has been arrested. Audrey Smith, 43, was charged with collision involving death in connection with the crash. Mineola Nature Fest is coming up October 16th through the 18th at the Mineola Nature Preserve. The event will feature nature, wildlife, and family activities, with the new Gator Run 5K kicking off the festivities. Wood County 4-H is beginning its 2026-2027 program year after reporting significant growth in membership during the previous year. This is Cheyenne Falmer with your local news report from the Butler 7 Media Newsroom.
1: 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Now here is your Friday weather forecast.
2: Here's your updated forecast on the B. Highs level off around 90 today under mainly sunny skies, winds out of the east around 5 miles per hour. Lows dip down to about 62 tonight. I'm meteorologist Paul Trombley in the Butler 7 Media Newsroom. Right now, 62.

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I shall-

0: Well, honey, there is one thing I've learned in this life. It's that a little gossip, a good girlfriend, and a whole lot of hairspray can get you through just about anything. And speaking of Southern women who know how to handle themselves, it's time for Steel Magnolias at the Lake Country Playhouse in Mineola. 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It's funny, it's touching, and every now and then it'll remind you why you ought to hug your girlfriends a little tighter. So gather up your best friends, put on something pretty, and come on down to the Lake Country Playhouse. Because, darling, life is too short to miss a good play and too long to spend it with people who don't appreciate your sense of humor. Steel Magnolias at Lake Country Playhouse in Mineola. Now, honey, you just know I wouldn't steer you wrong. And if you don't have anything nice to say, come sit by me down at the Playhouse. I'm Clary Belcher, and I would love for you to come see me at Chicopin Parish at the Lake Country Playhouse, October 16th, 17th, and 18th, and 23rd, 24th, and 25th. It's going to be a big time. Come hang out with us at Troopy's, and we promise we won't talk about you like we talk about Janice Van Meter. You know, she's the cunt mayor's wife, and we don't like her very much.
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3: The state of Texas versus Juan and Mary Sanchez. The charge? Child abuse. For refusing to recognize their son as a girl.
4: Sounds insane, right? Well, Gina Hinojosa supports that assault on parental rights, and she believes schools should be able to transition children behind their parents' backs. Hinojosa even supports the radical idea of taxpayers funding sex change surgery for kids. But that's just the beginning. Gina Hinojosa supports allowing boys in girls' sports and in their locker rooms. It's gross, unfair, and harmful to girls. And what does Gina Hinojosa say about it? Listen to this.
5: I really don't understand how girls would be hurt by this. A threat to our little girls that doesn't exist.
4: Gina Hinojosa, radical, dangerous. We cannot allow her to become governor of Texas.
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Celine Dion. Of course, she's back singing again after a long fight against a very horrible disease. Got some Cher on the way. Hefner Group Insurance Community Calendar Time. Coming up October the 11th from 11 a.m. to 4 p.m. is the Wood County Adoption Day. 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Dogs are ready for love. These are all fully vaccinated. There's no adoption fees. This will be October 11th, 11 a.m. to 4 p.m. at the Quitman FFA Show Pavilion behind the Quitman High School, FM 2088 in Quitman, Texas. For more information about this great event to maybe find a lifetime friend, contact Lieutenant Hurst, 903-850-5238, Wood County Animal Adoption.

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1: Here's your updated forecast on the B. Clear skies
2: today
1: with daytime highs approaching 90. Winds out of the east around 5 miles per hour. Clear skies again tonight. Lows level off around 62. I'm meteorologist Paul Trombley in the Butler 7 Media Newsroom. Currently 62.

0: This is KWJB, the B from Canton, Texas.
1: TSN headlines, the Northlake mother accused of stabbing her two children and husband now jailed on $2 million bond. Holly Floor is charged with two counts of attempt to commit capital murder under 10. The kids are 3 and 10 months old. All are out of the hospital. A student at Davis High School in the Aldine ISD died today during a PE class. That student was taken by ambulance to a local hospital where they were pronounced dead. Aldine ISD did not release additional details about the student or the medical emergency. Michael Dell is honored by President Trump at the White House. He was one of the tech company CEOs who received the National Medal of Technology and Innovation. Dell is from Houston, founded Dell Computer while he was a student at UT in the 1980s. A hotel fire in downtown Laredo sent 8 people to the hospital. The Dallas Cowboys tonight host the Tampa Bay Buccaneers. With your Texas news headlines, I'm Barbara Schwartz.
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to San Francisco, she must have lost her way. Posting a poster of Pancho and Cisco one California day. She says she believes in a Robin Hood and brotherhood and colors of green and gray.

San Francisco, I will be Gadjoué. I'll be the Count of Monte Cristo, you'll be the Countess May. You can believe it, Robin Hood and Brotherhood, and rolling the ball in the hay.

Peter Cetera, Restless Heart, Mark Lindsay before that one. Got some Kathy Dennis on the way. Uncle Jesse with you here, top of the 9 o'clock hour, not ready for crime time criminals. Never trust a person who's nicknamed Crooked Jess. A bust and buy or buy and bust operation itself went bust after Florida police entrusted Jessica Crooked Jess Straubel with $60 to score some crack cocaine. Undercover officer watched Straubel, 41, walked over to a St. Petersburg residence that facilitates transactions for illegal narcotics and disappeared into the property's backyard. Well, surprisingly, Crooked Jess did not promptly return with the crack. After an hour, which is more than a reasonable amount of time to wait for a narcotics transaction to occur between two subjects, a deputy concluded that Straubel had no intentions of coming back to facilitate the transaction and had deprived me of my money for her own use. Canvas of the neighborhood turned up no trace of Crooked Jess, and since she didn't own a phone, had no way to get in contact with her to inquire about her whereabouts, reported Deputy William Morrow. Several months passed before police caught up with Straubel, who was arrested this last Saturday for allegedly ripping off the undercover officer along with a theft count. Straubel was charged with possession of drug paraphernalia after an officer found fentanyl residue on a piece of aluminum foil located within the defendant's undergarments. Well, Crooked Jess is locked up. In lieu of $650 on the misdemeanors, her rap sheet contains a multitude of convictions for prostitution, drug possession, and narcotic sales. Court and jail records do not indicate, though, how Straubel got the handle Crooked Jess.

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3: The state of Texas versus Juan and Mary Sanchez. The charge? Child abuse. For refusing to recognize their son as a girl.
4: Sounds insane, right? Well, Gina Hinojosa supports that assault on parental rights, and she believes schools should be able to transition children behind their parents' backs. Hinojosa even supports the radical idea of taxpayers funding sex change surgery for kids. But that's just the beginning. Gina Hinojosa supports allowing boys in girls' sports and in their locker rooms. It's gross, unfair, and harmful to girls. And what does Gina Hinojosa say about it? Listen to this.
5: I really don't understand how girls would be hurt by this. A threat to our little girls that doesn't exist.
4: Gina Hinojosa, radical, dangerous. We cannot allow her to become governor of Texas.
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0: Wood County officials are struggling to find enough election workers for the November 3rd election, prompting commissioners to discuss branch voting locations and staffing during a workshop. A woman wanted in a fatal hit-and-run crash in Longview has been arrested. Audrey Smith, 43, was charged with collision involving death in connection with the crash. Mineola Nature Fest is coming up October 16th through the 18th at the Mineola Nature Preserve. The event will feature nature, wildlife, and family activities, with the new Gator Run 5K kicking off the festivities. Wood County 4-H is beginning its 2026-2027 program year after reporting significant growth in membership during the previous year. This is Cheyenne Falmer with your local news report from the Butler 7 Media Newsroom.
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2: Here's your updated forecast on the B. Clear skies
3: today
2: with daytime highs approaching 90. Winds out of the east around 5 miles per hour. Clear skies again tonight. Lows level off around 62. I'm meteorologist Paul Trombley in the Butler 7 Media Newsroom. Currently 63.
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Aaron Neville, everybody plays the fool sometimes. Man, that man could sing. Uncle Jesse with you here. Time for me to slide out of the way. Mama T's heading up the hall with her tea in one hand and a crumpet in the other. Wait, hold on. I think that's a blueberry muffin this time. Yeah, she's eating good today. She'll be in here for that midday fun that she does every single day, Monday through Friday. Thanks for listening. Thanks for letting me into your houses, your cars, and your businesses here today. Hope you've had a good time. Hope I let you out the door with a song in your heart and a spring in your step and a smile on your face. I say, I'm going to leave you with a quote today. I like this one from a man named Elbert Hubbard, who said once, "Do your work with your whole heart, and you'll succeed because there's so little competition." We'll see you Monday, boys and girls. Have a great and safe weekend.

0: Well, honey, there is one thing I've learned in this life. It's that a little gossip, a good girlfriend, and a whole lot of hairspray can get you through just about anything. And speaking of Southern women who know how to handle themselves, it's time for Steel Magnolias at the Lake Country Playhouse in Mineola. 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It's funny, it's touching, and every now and then it'll remind you why you ought to hug your girlfriends a little tighter. So gather up your best friends, put on something pretty, and come on down to the Lake Country Playhouse. Because, darling, life is too short to miss a good play and too long to spend it with people who don't appreciate your sense of humor. Steel Magnolias at Lake Country Playhouse in Mineola. Now, honey, you just know I wouldn't steer you wrong. And if you don't have anything nice to say, come sit by me down at the Playhouse. I'm Clary Belcher, and I would love for you to come see me at Chicopin Parish at the Lake Country Playhouse, October 16th, 17th, and 18th, and 23rd, 24th, and 25th. It's going to be a big time. Come hang out with us at Troopy's, and we promise we won't talk about you like we talk about Janice Van Meter. You know, she's the cunt mayor's wife, and we don't like her very much.
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0: 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Now here is your Friday weather forecast.
1: Here's your updated forecast on the B. Clear skies
2: today
1: with daytime highs approaching 90. Winds out of the east around 5 miles per hour. Clear skies again tonight. Lows level off around 62. I'm meteorologist Paul Trombley in the Butler 7 Media Newsroom. Currently, it's 65 degrees.

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1: TSN headlines, President Trump back in Washington after holding a campaign rally for U.S. Senate candidate Ken Paxton last night in San Antonio. This was Trump's second rally for Paxton in the past week. He was in Denton Thursday. Paxton pointing out that his Democratic opponent, James Tallarico, has not been on the campaign trail recently. Tallarico's campaign says he has the flu, which is why he canceled some events. A $7.5 billion reimbursement from the feds coming to Texas for border security efforts during the Biden administration. Governor Abbott says the money should go towards border security, the remainder to property tax relief, which Abbott suggested could be $3,000 benefit per homeowner. A fire in downtown Laredo sent 8 to the hospital. It happened at the 14-story DoubleTree Hotel. Several floors were damaged. Statewide average for a gallon of gasoline, $3.87, diesel $5.70. The Dallas Cowboys tonight host the Tampa Bay Buccaneers. With your Texas news headlines, I'm Barbara Schwartz.
2: What do we really know about James Tallarico? Tallarico said,
3: defending trans Texans is something we have to do every day.
2: Tallarico supported using taxpayer dollars for sex change surgeries on young children, claimed denying your child's gender identity is abusive, said the trans community needs abortion care too, and even called Jesus a radical feminist and said God is non-binary.
3: Defending trans Texans is something we have to do every day.
2: But it gets worse. James Tallarico voted to allow biological men access to women's bathrooms in schools and for biological boys to play in girls' sports, saying some things are more important than fair competition in sports.
3: Defending trans Texans is something we have to do every day.
2: Radical liberal James Tallarico, for they, them, not you. Texas PAC is responsible for the content of this advertising, paid for by Texas PAC, not authorized by any candidate or candidates committee. TexasPAC.org.
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0: Well, good morning, everybody. Welcome in to 10 o'clock. This is Mama T, and you finally made it to the midday show. And I'm super glad that you're here with me. I hope you enjoyed Uncle Jesse's morning show here on The Bee, and I know he did a good job of getting you up and moving in the right direction. And now it's my job to keep you going in that right direction as we work our way through this work day. I've got a ton of great music planned for you today. All the classic hot hits are here, and I'm going to play them for you as we work our way through this work day. Stay tuned with me, and I'll see if I can't help you get to the end of the day. I'll be here with you on the air until 6 o'clock today, and we've got lots of good things planned for you in this 10 o'clock hour. We've got a ton of great music. We also have our birthday party for today. If you know someone who's celebrating a birthday or an anniversary, call or text me real quickly so that I can get them included into our birthday party, which comes up the second half of this hour. We're going to talk sports in the noon hour. We've got One Hit Wonders at 1. We've got our social media post, our favorite one for today. That comes up at 3 o'clock today. We've got some tips on how to live a happy and healthy life. And of course, we'll be ending the midday show today at 5 o'clock with our drive at 5. We've got some good things planned today. It's going to be a fun day. Thank you so much for tuning in to Tea on the Bee. It's the midday show right here on 95.1. Now let's get this 10 o'clock hour going.
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1: All rise.
2: The state of Texas versus Juan and Mary Sanchez. The charge? Child abuse. For refusing to recognize their son as a girl.
3: 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Well, Gina Hinojosa supports that assault on parental rights. And she believes schools should be able to transition children behind their parents' backs. Hinojosa even supports the radical idea of taxpayers funding sex change surgery for kids. But that's just the beginning. Gina Hinojosa supports allowing boys in girls' sports and in their locker rooms. It's gross, unfair, and harmful to girls. And what does Gina Hinojosa say about it? Listen to this.
4: 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A threat to our little girls. That doesn't exist.
3: Gina Hinojosa, radical, dangerous. We cannot allow her to become governor of Texas.
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Hey, everybody. Thanks for tuning in to the Midday Show here on The Bee. I want to tell you real quickly about something really cool that's going on this weekend. I know there's a lot of things, a lot of opportunities for you guys to get out and do stuff this weekend. But something really cool that we're going to be at, Uncle Jesse and some of our team is going to be broadcasting live tomorrow from the Van Zandt County Fly-In and Car Show. Yes, it's over at the airport in Wills Point. That's off of Highway 64. Now, it's from 9 to 2 Saturday, free admission and parking, and they've got all kinds of things. They've got door prizes, they've got bounce houses, they've got antique vehicles, of course, it's a car show. We're going to be there broadcasting live. They've got a flower bombing happening, and first responders are going to land. Yes, it's going to be a great day for the whole entire family, and we would love for you guys to come out and enjoy it with us and meet some of the B team. Like I said, Uncle Jesse's going to be there Saturday morning. It's going to be a fun day. We hope you'll come out and join us tomorrow, October 10th, 9 to 2 at the Van Zandt County Fly-In and Car Show. That's off of Highway 64 in Wills Point. We hope to see you guys there.

0: Young getting us to the middle of our 10 o'clock hour on this Friday. Ooh, we've had some good stuff already. Some Supremes, The Police. I am really enjoying the music that we've got going today, and I hope you are too. I'm Mama T, and we've come to the middle of our 10 o'clock hour, so we are going to take a quick minute and get local news and weather, but I wanted to remind you that coming up in about 10 minutes or so, we'll have the October 9th birthday party. We're going to celebrate birthdays and anniversaries and give away some prizes. So if you know someone celebrating today, please call or text me real quickly and let me know about it. 903-569-1999. So let's get it back into it. So news, weather up next. Stay tuned for Van Morrison and Annie Lennox coming up.
1: East Texans are being urged to use caution with outdoor burning as dry conditions and low humidity increase fire danger across the region. The Green Saline City Council voted 4-1 to relocate library cat Pip to the city librarian's home, effective immediately. The Rose City Air Fest returns to Tyler this weekend, running Friday through Sunday, October 9th through 11th. The event will feature aircraft displays and aviation activities for families and aviation fans. This is Cheyenne Palmer with your local news report from the Butler 7 Media Newsroom.
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2: Here's your updated forecast on the B. Clear skies today with daytime highs approaching 90. Winds out of the east around 5 miles per hour. Clear skies again tonight, lows level off around 62. I'm meteorologist Paul Trombley in the Butler 7 Media Newsroom. Currently 75.

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Well, hello, everybody. You know, all day we've been saying Happy Friday. Let me go ahead and say Happy Game Day. That's right. Around here, Fridays are for high school football. I'm Mama T, and I'm super glad you're tuned in to the Midday Show. And let me just tell you, tonight, everybody's talking about the game we're going to have live on the air. Our Canton Eagles will be traveling to Van tonight as they play that rivalry game. It's a big game. Canton and Van, live tonight right here on The B. Now, over on our sister station, KMU, they'll have Quinlan Ford at Wills Point. That's their live game. They will also have bonus coverage of Quitman and Harmony. So if you want to have high school football on your radio tonight, all you have to do is tune in to Butler 7 Media. Now, if you'll stay tuned, we'll tell you more about all of the games coming up around East Texas because we'll have scoring updates tonight. Those are our live games that are on the air that I told you about, but we will also have scoring updates from all of the other schools playing around East Texas. I'm Mama T. Thanks for tuning in and hanging out with me on this Friday. I hope your day is going great as we march right on into the weekend.

0: Well, honey, there is one thing I've learned in this life. It's that a little gossip, a good girlfriend, and a whole lot of hairspray can get you through just about anything. And speaking of Southern women who know how to handle themselves, it's time for Steel Magnolias at the Lake Country Playhouse in Mineola. Come meet a group of unforgettable Southern ladies who can laugh together, cry together, and deliver a perfectly timed insult without smudging the lipstick. It's funny, it's touching, and every now and then it'll remind you why you ought to hug your girlfriends a little tighter. So gather up your best friends, put on something pretty, and come on down to the Lake Country Playhouse. Because, darling, life is too short to miss a good play and too long to spend it with people who don't appreciate your sense of humor. Steel Magnolias at Lake Country Playhouse in Mineola. Now, honey, you just know I wouldn't steer you wrong. And if you don't have anything nice to say, come sit by me down at the Playhouse. I'm Clary Belcher, and I would love for you to come see me at Chicopin Parish at the Lake Country Playhouse, October 16th, 17th, and 18th, and 23rd, 24th, and 25th. It's going to be a big time. Come hang out with us at Troopies, and we promise we won't talk about you like we talk about Janice Van Meter. You know, she's the cunt mayor's wife, and we don't like her very much.
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3: The state of Texas versus Juan and Mary Sanchez. The charge? Child abuse for refusing to recognize their son as a girl.
4: 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Well, Gina Hinojosa supports that assault on parental rights, and she believes schools should be able to transition children behind their parents' backs. Hinojosa even supports the radical idea of taxpayers funding sex change surgery for kids. But that's just the beginning. Gina Hinojosa supports allowing boys in girls' sports and in their locker rooms. It's gross, unfair, and harmful to girls. And what does Gina Hinojosa say about it? 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
5: 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A threat to our little girls that doesn't exist.
4: Gina Hinojosa, radical, dangerous. We cannot allow her to become governor of Texas.
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7: Here's your updated forecast on the B. Clear skies today with daytime highs approaching 90. Winds out of the east around 5 miles per hour. Clear skies again tonight. Lows level off around 62. I'm meteorologist Paul Trombley in the Butler 7 Media Newsroom. Currently 73.
0: Well, hello. Thank you for tuning in. 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T on the B. We're serving it up all day long. 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
1: TSN headlines, the Northlake mother accused of stabbing her two children and husband, now jailed on $2 million bond. Holly Floor is charged with two counts of attempt to commit capital murder under 10. The kids are 3 and 10 months old. All are out of the hospital. A student at Davis High School in the Aldine ISD died today during a PE class. That student was taken by ambulance to a local hospital where they were pronounced dead. Aldine ISD did not release additional details about the student or the medical emergency. Michael Dell is honored by President Trump at the White House. He was one of the tech company CEOs who received the National Medal of Technology and Innovation. Dell is from Houston, founded Dell Computer while he was a student at UT in the 1980s. A hotel fire in downtown Laredo sent 8 people to the hospital. The Dallas Cowboys tonight host the Tampa Bay Buccaneers. With your Texas news headlines, I'm Barbara Schwartz.
2: What do we really know about James Tallarico? Tallarico said,
3: defending trans Texans is something we have to do every day.
2: Tallarico supported using taxpayer dollars for sex change surgeries on young children. Claimed denying your child's gender identity is abusive. Said the trans community needs abortion care too. And even called Jesus a radical feminist. And said God is non-binary.
3: Defending trans Texans is something we have to do every day.
2: But it gets worse. James Tallarico voted to allow biological men access to women's bathrooms in schools and for biological boys to play in girls' sports, saying some things are more important than fair competition in sports.
3: Defending trans Texans is something we have to do every day.
2: Radical liberal James Tallarico, for they, them, not you. 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TexasPAC.org.
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Well, hello. Thank you so much for tuning in. I'm Mama T, and you're listening to The Midday Show here on 95.1 The B. Middays with Mama T. Thanks for being here with me, because who needs coffee to get you through the middle of your day when you can have tea? I'm going to do my very best to keep you awake and alert and being positive and productive today in the middle of your day. So hang out with me. We've got some great classic hits to help you do just that. We've got some tips on how to live a happy and healthy life. And we're going to have lots of fun and games and prizes. So it's a win-win, right? Stay tuned with me right here on 95.1 The B. I'm Mama T. I'll be on the air with you till 6 o'clock this evening.

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2: The state of Texas versus Juan and Mary Sanchez. The charge? Child abuse. For refusing to recognize their son as a girl.
3: Sounds insane, right? Well, Gina Hinojosa supports that assault on parental rights, and she believes schools should be able to transition children behind their parents' backs. Hinojosa even supports the radical idea of taxpayers funding sex change surgery for kids. But that's just the beginning. Gina Hinojosa supports allowing boys in girls' sports and in their locker rooms. It's gross, unfair, and harmful to girls. And what does Gina Hinojosa say about it? Listen to this.
4: I really don't understand how girls would be hurt by this. A threat to our little girls that doesn't exist.
3: Gina Hinojosa, radical, dangerous. We cannot allow her to become governor of Texas.
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Hey, everybody. Thanks for tuning in to the Midday Show here on The Bee. I want to tell you real quickly about something really cool that's going on this weekend. I know there's a lot of things, a lot of opportunities for you guys to get out and do stuff this weekend, but something really cool that we're going to be at. Uncle Jesse and some of our team is going to be broadcasting live tomorrow from the Van Zandt County Fly-In and Car Show. Yes, it's over at the airport in Wills Point. That's off of Highway 64. Now, it's from 9 to 2 Saturday, free admission and parking, and they've got all kinds of things. They've got door prizes, they've got bounce houses, they've got antique vehicles, of course. It's a car show. We're going to be there broadcasting live. They've got a flower bombing happening, and first responders are going to land. Yes, it's going to be a great day for the whole entire family, and we would love for you guys to come out and enjoy it with us and meet some of the Bee team. Like I said, Uncle Jesse's going to be there Saturday morning. It's going to be a fun day. We hope you'll come out and join us tomorrow, October 10th, 9 to 2 at the Van Zandt County Fly-In and Car Show. That's off of Highway 64 in Wills Point. We hope to see you guys there.

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2: Here's your updated forecast on the B. Clear skies today with daytime highs approaching 90. Winds out of the east around 5 miles per hour. Clear skies again tonight. Lows level off around 62. I'm meteorologist Paul Trombley in the Butler 7 Media Newsroom. Right now, it's 78 degrees.
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Well, hello, everybody. You know, all day we've been saying Happy Friday. Let me go ahead and say Happy Game Day. That's right. Around here, Fridays are for high school football. I'm Mama T, and I'm super glad you're tuned in to the Midday Show. And let me just tell you, tonight, everybody's talking about the game we're going to have live on the air. Our Canton Eagles will be traveling to Van tonight as they play that rivalry game. It's a big game. Canton and Van, live tonight right here on the B. Now, over on our sister station, KMU, they'll have Quinlan Ford at Wills Point. That's their live game. They will also have bonus coverage of Quitman and Harmony. So if you want to have high school football on your radio tonight, all you have to do is tune in to Butler 7 Media. Now, if you'll stay tuned, we'll tell you more about all of the games coming up around East Texas because we'll have scoring updates tonight. Those are our live games that are on the air that I told you about. But we will also have scoring updates from all of the other schools playing around East Texas. I'm Mama T. Thanks for tuning in and hanging out with me on this Friday. I hope your day is going great as we march right on into the weekend.

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2: 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The charge? 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For refusing to recognize their son as a girl.
3: 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Gina Hinojosa supports allowing boys in girls' sports and in their locker rooms. 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Listen to this.
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3: Gina Hinojosa, radical, dangerous. We cannot allow her to become governor of Texas.
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Hey, everybody. Thanks for tuning in to the Midday Show. And, well, happy Friday. Let me say congratulations on making it to Friday this week. I wanted to remind you that every Monday night, we have a football show that we call the Locker Room Show. Now, here on the B, sometimes people call it the Huddle Show. 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Is your team winning? Are they losing? What do you think, or do you even know? Well, join us Monday night, and you'll be able to find out. It'll be our locker room show, and we could not do it without Adonis Gutter Solutions in Mineola. Thanks to all of our sponsors for making our East Texas high school football season happen. We couldn't do it without you guys. I'm Mama T. Stay tuned. I'm sure we'll talk more about all of this coming up later on in the show. But right now, let's get back to the music that I've got planned for your Friday. You know, I always love the music we play on the B. But on a Friday, some of these little party songs, well, they hit a little harder, don't they? Ooh, you're going to like this next set.

0: 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Now here is your Friday weather forecast.
1: Here's your updated forecast on the B. Bright sunshine expected this afternoon with daytime highs approaching 90. Winds out of the east around 5 miles per hour. Clear skies again tonight. Lows level off around 62. I'm meteorologist Paul Trombley in the Butler 7 Media Newsroom. Currently, it's 82 degrees.
0: 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Thank you for tuning in. 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T on the B. We're serving it up all day long. 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
1: TSN headlines. The public will be able to watch via live stream the execution of the former Army major who killed 13 people at Fort Hood. Nadal Hassan will be put to death by firing squad on December 3rd. Members of San Antonio's city council prepare for a possible legal battle to block the opening of an ICE processing facility. It's slated to open next year. A live bomb found last month at Houston's Bush Airport leads to four police officers being transferred. The weapon was found in a restroom, and security experts suggest those officers weren't properly trained. Lawyers for the man convicted of killing a Dallas rapper want a new trial because of a juror who couldn't stay awake. They claim a woman on the jury slept through much of last month's testimony. Blue Origin announces a new state-of-the-art manufacturing campus in Williamson County, aiming to support the company's satellite communications. In sports, the Dallas Cowboys lose a close Thursday night matchup to Tampa Bay. The San Antonio Spurs fall to Atlanta in their NBA preseason opener. With your Texas news headlines, I'm Kristen Yates.
2: All rise.
3: The state of Texas versus Juan and Mary Sanchez. The charge? Child abuse. For refusing to recognize their son as a girl.
4: Sounds insane, right? Well, Gina Hinojosa supports the radical policy of taxpayers paying for sex change surgery for kids and the assault on parental rights. And Hinojosa believes schools should be able to transition children behind their parents' backs. But that's just the beginning. Gina Hinojosa supports allowing boys and girls sports and in their locker rooms. It's gross, unfair, and harmful to girls. And what does Gina Hinojosa say about it? 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
5: 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A threat to our little girls that doesn't exist.
4: Gina Hinojosa, radical, dangerous. We cannot allow her to become governor of Texas.
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Hey, I'm Mama T. Let me welcome you to the Midday Cafe. Thanks for joining us for lunch today. I'll be your host, and oh, we've got some great specials planned for you today. And I see here on your reservation that it looks like you've got several people joining you for lunch today. Well, by the looks of this reservation, it looks like we're going to have a great lunch today and some great entertainment. So let's get you seated and your order taken. What would you like to hear for lunch today? Here's a great song that we can start you off as a little appetizer for today's lunch.

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3: The state of Texas versus Juan and Mary Sanchez. The charge? Child abuse. For refusing to recognize their son as a girl.
4: Sounds insane, right? Well, Gina Hinojosa supports that assault on parental rights. And she believes schools should be able to transition children behind their parents' backs. Hinojosa even supports the radical idea of taxpayers funding sex change surgery for kids. But that's just the beginning. Gina Hinojosa supports allowing boys in girls' sports and in their locker rooms. It's gross, unfair, and harmful to girls. And what does Gina Hinojosa say about it? Listen to this.
5: 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A threat to our little girls that doesn't exist.
4: Gina Hinojosa, radical, dangerous. We cannot allow her to become governor of Texas.
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Hey, welcome into the Midday Cafe. I'm Mama T, serving up all your favorites here on 95.1 The Bee. Hey, would you pass the hits?

Hey everybody, thanks for tuning in to the Midday Show here on The Bee. I want to tell you real quickly about something really cool that's going on this weekend. I know there's a lot of things, a lot of opportunities for you guys to get out and do stuff this weekend, but something really cool that we're going to be at, Uncle Jesse and some of our team is going to be broadcasting live tomorrow from the Van Zandt County Fly-In and Car Show. Yes, it's over at the airport in Wills Point. That's off of Highway 64. Now, it's from 9 to 2 Saturday, free admission and parking, and they've got all kinds of things. They've got door prizes, they've got bounce houses, they've got antique vehicles, of course, it's a car show. We're going to be there broadcasting live. They've got a flower bombing happening, and first responders are going to land. Yes, it's going to be a great day for the whole entire family, and we would love for you guys to come out and enjoy it with us and meet some of the B team. Like I said, Uncle Jesse's going to be there Saturday morning. It's going to be a fun day. We hope you'll come out and join us tomorrow, October 10th, 9 to 2 at the Van Zandt County Fly-In and Car Show. That's off of Highway 64 in Wills Point. We hope to see you guys there.

0: Thank you so much for having lunch with us today here at the Midday Cafe. I'm Mama T, your host, and so far we've served up a lot of great specials, and I hope that you've enjoyed it so far. But you guys know that in the middle of our lunch hour, every single weekday, we talk sports. And if you're a sports fan, then you've come to the right place for lunch. If you'll drag your chair over here to our table, you can join in the conversation. We're going to check in real quickly with local news and weather, but our friends from Texas State Network are here. They're going to have lunch with us today, as always, and then we'll get a full sports report around Texas, and then Bonus Billy will join me, and we'll have SOS. That's a segment that we call Sports and Other Stuff. It's brought to you each weekday by Triple G Plumbing over in Mineola. We're so thankful that they want to join us for lunch every day to talk a little sports. So I'm glad you're here today. I hope you're enjoying your noon hour. Stay tuned to more coming up in our sports talk time here in the Midday Cafe.
1: East Texans are being urged to use caution with outdoor burning as dry conditions and low humidity increase fire danger across the region. The Green Saline City Council voted 4-1 to relocate Library Cat Pip to the city librarian's home, effective immediately. The Rose City Air Fest returns to Tyler this weekend, running Friday through Sunday, October 9th through 11th. The event will feature aircraft displays and aviation activities for families and aviation fans. This is Cheyenne Falmer with your local news report from the Butler 7 Media Newsroom.
0: 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Now here is your Friday weather forecast.
2: Here's your updated forecast on the B. Bright sunshine expected this afternoon with daytime highs approaching 90. Winds out of the east around 5 miles per hour. Clear skies again tonight, lows level off around 62. I'm meteorologist Paul Trombley in the Butler 7 Media Newsroom. Currently, it's 85 degrees.
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0: All right. Hey, welcome in to this Friday lunch hour. It is time for SOS. We call this segment Sports and Other Stuff. We get you all caught up on the world of sports, but, you know, you never really know what else you're going to hear. So we have to throw that other stuff in there. Hey, I want to give a big shout out to our friends at

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2: As a lockout looms large with the current MLB collective bargaining agreement set to expire in December, the MLB season could be shorter in the next couple of years if a new proposal is approved by the players' union. MLB has sent the Major League Baseball Players Association a proposal that would shorten the season from 162 games to 154. A season of that length was last played in 1960 before the number of games expanded. If approved, the schedule change would take effect in 2029. MLB cites player health as one reason for sending this proposal. Part of the proposal includes adding a salary cap and floor for MLB, a sticking point for the players' union. Other additions would be higher seeds in the playoffs get to choose their opponents and division series expanding to 7 games. The MLB is the only American major sports league that does not have a salary cap. Players have been reluctant to adopt one, which has fueled worry that a lockout might happen when the CBA expires on December 1st this year. Here's Trevor Beck with an update on the San Antonio Spurs as they started their preseason last night. Trevor?
6: San Antonio opened up their preseason last night versus the Hawks, and it's great to see that Area 51, Wemby, and Castle still have the connection.
7: I talked about those short misses.
8: Wembanyama, Area 51 here in the preseason. Timeout, Hawks.
6: And on the defensive side of the court as well.
8: Pitcher back in for the final 2 minutes of the first half. Wembanyama swallows it up.
6: Spurs starters showing they are ready to run it back for the finals, but after getting down later in the fourth, the potential bench players try to crawl back into this one, especially David Jones.
8: Clock down to 4. Gotta do something. Does Gillespie know it? He does. And he stretches it!
6: Spurs never got it back, falling to the Hawks 123-116. Their next preseason game will be tomorrow night versus the Phoenix Suns.
2: Thanks, Trevor. The Dallas Cowboys lost to the formerly 0-4 Buccaneers last night, and head coach Brian Schottenheimer talked about his frustrations with the game.
9: Again, each game is different, Ed. You know that. You've been around this league a long time. We felt good going into the game, but certainly we didn't, you know, get done what we needed to get done tonight. You know, we gave up, you know, the ball starts with that. That hurts your chance to do that. We didn't get enough ops on offense and didn't get the running game going, and they did. So, you know, pro football, man, it's very tough, very difficult. But we're very disappointed in how we performed tonight, for sure. And we're going to use this weekend to figure out some stuff and make some adjustments.
2: I'm Joshua Price, TSN Sports.
0: All right, TSN kicking off SOS on this Friday. Bonus Billy joins me now. Happy Friday.
1: Happy Friday.
0: Happy game day.
1: I knew
0: you were going to say that.
1: Oh, yeah. It starts a good weekend. football today, football Saturday, and football on Sunday.
0: We won't talk about the football last night.
1: Well, Cowboys, let me tell you.
0: If you want to call it football, I don't even know.
1: Well, they should have put it on the Cartoon Network. It would have been a much better
0: Cartoon
1: game.
0: Cartoon Network.
1: Should have put it on the Cartoon Network. It would have been much better than Prime Video. Cowboy fans, I feel for you, man. Let me tell you, I was trying to tell my mom and tell you, I forgot what game it was this year that my Colts played in. Heck, Ole Miss even had a game like that. Matter of fact, it was Ole Miss Florida game, where it was just embarrassing to watch. It was an embarrassing performance. And the two things that I questioned about that game last night, number one, I don't understand why Christian Parker, the defense, for those of you who don't know who that is, that's your defensive coordinator. I don't understand why he did not blitz that young rookie quarterback a lot more than he did. He did a little bit, and every time he did, it worked, but he wouldn't do it all game. And, of course, the offense wasn't much better. I mean, you know, the receivers were dropping passes. Dak was missing players. It was just a bad performance by the Cowboys, is all you can say.
0: Hey, you get beat by Tampa Bay. Come on now.
1: And guess what they were, Mama T?
0: What?
1: 0-4.
0: I know.
1: Which means they're now 1-4. Which means they're now 1-4. All right. Let's see. Let's do Major League Baseball, because my White Sox went down last night. They should have clinched this thing last night at home, and they blew it. The Indians beat them 9-5.
0: Now, this make it exciting.
1: Well, this is what it sets up. Well, in a way, it's good, because so far, every road team in this series has won, and they're going back to Cleveland. So what does that tell you? Sunday, the Dodgers will be playing the Brewers in Game 1. Monday night, the Dodgers and Brewers will be playing Game 2. Now, the White Sox and the Indians will be playing Saturday night for the fifth and final game. The winner of that will take on the Tampa Bay Rays in a best of, I think it's best of seven, I believe. I think the championship series are the best of seven. So if you're a baseball fanatic like I am, if you love baseball and you like watching professional baseball, all I can say to you is enjoy the next couple of weeks, because when that final game ends in the World Series, there's going to be a major lockout. I'm just telling you, it's coming, because they are so far apart on several things. One of them is a collective bargaining agreement. Owners want a salary cap, the players do not, and that is a sticky point. Anyways, let's go for. But anyways, the Cleveland Indians and White Sox game against Tampa Bay, if that occurs, will be Monday night. So there'll be a doubleheader Monday of baseball. You've got the Friday night volleyball games one last time.
0: Yeah, let's go over them real quickly. So our Canton Eagles are playing Van tonight, 4:30. So. That game will be over in Van. Brownsburg is playing Athens. Lindale is playing Maybank. Let's see. Quinlan Ford's, the football game that we have on the air tonight is Quinlan Ford and Wills Point. Well, those two teams are also playing volleyball tonight, right before the football game. Grant Saline's playing Edgewood tonight. Mineal is playing Malakoff. Lone Oak is playing Prairie Land. Quitman doesn't play tonight. They have a bye. Gladewater also has a bye tonight. Let's see who else we can talk about. Como Picton is playing Alba Golden. They're coming over to Alba Golden tonight. If I'm not mistaken, I think Como Picton is undefeated in that district.
1: That would be a good game.
0: It should be. Alba Golden really needs to win that game. Let's see. Big Sandy doesn't play tonight, but the Hawkins ladies, they are playing Union Grove tonight. Yantis is playing Union Hill, and Fruitvale is playing Avery. So those are all volleyball games scheduled for tonight, and most of them play early on a Friday, like 4:30 or 5 o'clock, to get to the football game.
1: All right, tonight we will have these games live on Cayman, and I'm also going to very quickly give you the other games for tonight. All right, Butler 7 Media Broadcast will have these games Friday tonight at 7 p.m. It will be live on Cayman. It will be Quinlan Ford at Wills Point. My game tonight at 7:30 will be Quitman and Harmony, And KWJB 7:30 will have probably, well, I'll say one of the games of the week. It won't be the only one. One of the games of the week, Canton at Van. The Vandals, they want to see if they can upset Canton. Give Canton his first loss of the season. Canton right now, I believe, is 5-0, I think. I believe they're 5-0.
0: And, of course, the Buzz Brothers will be there, so it's going to we'll be live for that game tonight.
1: Now, also last night, Gladewater defeated Sabine 46-14.
0: They played on a Thursday night?
1: Yeah, I want to congratulate the Gladewater Bears last night. And then tonight we'll have KU get Alba Golden. Detroit will be at Big Sandy. Brownsboro will be at Athens. Price Carlisle will be at Como Picton. Parrish Chisholm will be at Grand Saline. Lone Oak will be at Prairie Land. Mount Vernon will be at Rains. So I guess you could say the forecast over over at Emory will be rain. And then Eustis will be at Winsboro, and Troop will be at Winona.
0: Hey, before we go forward, I need to correct some stuff. So the volleyball games that I was talking about, I thought they all played tonight. Some of them played last night.
1: Right.
0: Our roving reporter is letting us know that the Lady Hawkins, the Hawks played last night, and they played Union Grove, and they won.
1: Okay.
0: 3-1. So Hawkins beat Union Grove last night, and Grand Saline also played last night. They went all five games with Edgewood.
1: That's a good match.
0: Yes, and Grand Saline pulled it out. So Lady Indians win last night in five matches. So those two teams played last night, not tonight.
1: All right.
0: Thanks to the roving reporter.
1: For the Red River Trivia, last day of this. I have five of these. The longest run for a score is 95 yards by OU's Damon Williams on October 13th, 2012. The longest pass play for a touchdown is a 97-yard touchdown pass from Major Applewhite, who now I believe coaches, to Wayne McGarity for Texas in 1998. I bet them Longhorns went nuts over that. The longest field goal was 52 yards kicked by OU's Garrett Hartley in 2005. The most touchdown passes in a single game by a Texan was Quinn Ewart, who had four. And last but not least, in 2021, OU trailed by 21 points at halftime, ended up beating OU 55-48 on a comeback, and OU changed quarterbacks, and they came back to win. And I can guarantee you the Texas fans were irate after winning, leading that game 21 points. All right, Mama T, it is now time for our Friday Fearless Forecast. I will give you 10 college games. I'm going to give you 11 pro games. We're going to pick them, see how we do. Number one, right off the bat. OU and Texas. I'm taking Texas.
0: Oh, I'm taking Texas, too.
1: I kind of figured that. Ole Miss and Vanderbilt, you know who I'm taking.
0: Yeah, I'm going to take an Ole Miss, too.
1: Man, that's shocking. We have the same two things. This is where we're going to differ, though, I promise. A&M and Missouri, I'm picking an upset. I'm taking Missouri.
0: Oh, no way. Go A&M. Pick them.
1: UCF, University of Central Florida versus Oklahoma State. I'm taking Oklahoma State.
0: Yeah, I'm taking the Cowboys, too.
1: South Carolina at Florida. I'm taking Florida.
0: Oh. You know, there's a hurricane out there right now.
1: It's going to affect a lot of games, as a matter of fact.
0: Yeah,
1: it's going to affect
0: it
1: tonight. It's also really going to affect. Matter of fact, my Colt-Pittsburgh game is going to be played in rain all day.
0: I'm going to take Florida.
1: That's who I'm taking. Stanford, Notre Dame. I'm taking Notre Dame. This is going to be ugly.
0: Yeah, Notre Dame.
1: They're going to beat the putt out of them. Houston versus Kansas State. I'm taking Kansas State.
0: I'm taking Houston.
1: Gee, what a surprise. Tennessee takes on Arkansas at Arkansas. I'm taking the Volunteers.
0: Ooh, pick
1: Suey.
0: I'm
1: going to
0: take Arkansas.
1: That if you win that one, you have an upset. You'll pick the upset. Here's one of your favorite ones, LSU at Kentucky. Unfortunately, now
0: You got to take LSU.
1: Actually, I'm taking Kentucky. I'm taking Kentucky in an upset. Yeah. I can't pick Lane 2 weekends in a row.
0: Well, he made a statement last weekend.
1: Well, you know who he was playing?
0: McNeese
1: State.
0: I know.
1: Yeah. Georgia at Alabama. I'm taking Alabama.
0: Oh, you are?
1: Yep, I'm taking Alabama in an upset.
0: Georgia's
1: and actually, this game is actually it's being played at Alabama because there was talk of this game being moved to Georgia for the rain, but they say all the rain's going to be moved out by the time. Well, a lot of the bad stuff will be moved out by the time they play this game.
0: Well, I'm taking Georgia. Aren't they ranked number 2 right out of Texas?
1: Oh yeah, absolutely. Yeah, I thought so. All right, on your pro side, the Colts and the Steelers.
0: Oh, well, you're taking the Colts.
1: Well, obviously, yes.
0: I'm taking the Steelers.
1: You going to take the old man?
0: Mm-hmm.
1: Man, that's terrible.
0: I want to be different than you.
1: The Eagles and the Jaguars. I am taking the Jaguars. As much as I hate that, I have to.
0: Oh, you have to. The Eagles stink. What happened to them?
1: No.
0: The Jaguars aren't very good either, though.
1: You have to understand the Jaguars are my division. I really ought to take the Eagles, but the Eagles are not very good, and I want to win, so I'm taking the Jaguars. So who are you taking?
0: The Jaguars. Okay.
1: The Texans and the Titans, as much as I hate to.
0: Go Texans.
1: I got to take the Texans in this one, too.
0: Of course.
1: You talk about a team that's not very good, that's the Titans.
0: Yeah.
1: If I was a Titan fan, I'd be wearing a bag over my head going
0: Texans
1: to the game.
0: Texans will get a win this weekend.
1: The Raiders and the Patriots, I'm taking the Raiders.
0: Oh, you are?
1: Yes.
0: I'm taking the Patriots.
1: The Vikings and the Saints. I'm taking the Vikings.
0: Oh, yeah, me too.
1: The Giants and the Redskins. And no, folks, I refuse to call them the Commanders. Yeah. I'm taking the Giants.
0: Me too, the Giants. I do think the Commanders might have a chance to beat them, though.
1: Well, Jay,
0: they're pretty evenly matched.
1: The quarterback is back.
0: Who is? The Giants quarterback?
1: The Redskins quarterback is playing. Jalen, I think I want to say it's Jalen Williams, but I'm not sure, but he's back. Jalen Daniels is back. Bears and the Packers. I'm taking the Bears.
0: The Bears and the Packers. Oh, yeah. I'll take the Bears, too.
1: The Lions and, let's see.
0: They play the Cardinals, don't they?
1: No, the Cardinals. Yeah. The Lions and the Cardinals.
0: Well, the Lions are going to kill them.
1: I'm taking the Lions.
0: Mm-hmm.
1: 49ers and the Seahawks. I'm taking the 49ers.
0: Oh. Well, I'm going to take the Seahawks.
1: You act like you were surprised.
0: Mm-hmm.
1: The Browns and the Jets. I'm taking the Jets.
0: Jets. I'm going to take the Browns.
1: The Ravens.
0: I don't ever pick the Browns.
1: The Ravens and the Falcons, believe it or not, I'm actually taking the Falcons in this game.
0: Oh, you are?
1: Oh, yeah, because Ravens are not playing. Well, first of all, their quarterback isn't playing.
0: Well, I'm going to take them anyway.
1: He's hurt.
0: I'm going to take the Ravens.
1: All right. That ends that. So let's do our business salute for Friday, October the 10th. 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
0: o'clock.
1: Hey,
0: babe, Billy, you know it's October 9th.
1: What did I say?
0: 10th.
1: Oh, sorry, October 9th.
0: You're going to throw people off.
1: Sorry.
0: It's the 9th.
1: Tonight at 7 p.m., we have live on KMU, Quinlan Ford at Wills Point. The bonus game will be Quitman and Harmony at 7:30. KWJB live will be Ken and Dan. And here's your joke of the day. And if you don't laugh at this, I'm going to be really surprised. This is a pretty good joke. Why did the drum take a nap?
0: Because The drum?
1: Yeah.
0: He was beat.
1: That's right. He was beat.
0: You're listening to Tea on the B. It's the midday show here on 95.1 KWJB. Thank you so much for joining us each weekday during the noon hour to talk a little sports on our segment called SOS. And of course, we always want to thank Foam Nation for sponsoring this part of the midday show. Hey, I'm Mama T. Let me welcome you to the Midday Cafe. Thanks for joining us for lunch today. I'll be your host, and oh, we've got some great specials planned for you today. And I see here on your reservation that it looks like you've got several people joining you for lunch today. Well, by the looks of this reservation, it looks like we're going to have a great lunch today and some great entertainment. So let's get you seated and your order taken. What would you like to hear for lunch today? Here's a great song that we can start you off as a little appetizer for today's lunch.

Do you recall the night? That very, very special night. Do you remember a girl? That very special girl. Well, to the old and to the new, we rededicate

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3: TSN headlines, Defense Secretary Pete Hegseth says the firing squad execution of Fort Hood shooter Nadal Hassam will be live-streamed. It's scheduled to take place December 3rd at Fort Hood. Hassam was sentenced to die for the 2009 mass shooting, which left 13 people dead, wounded 32 others. The shooter's attorney called Hegseth's pledge for a public execution political theater. A student at Davis High School in the Aldine ISD died today during a PE class. Student taken by ambulance to a hospital. They were later pronounced dead. Aldine ISD is not releasing more details about the student or exactly what happened. The Northlake woman accused of stabbing her two little children and her husband is now jailed on a $2 million bond. Holly Flores charged with two counts of attempt to commit capital murder under 10 years of age. The kids and husband are out of the hospital. Dallas Cowboys tonight host the Tampa Bay Buccaneers. With your Texas news headlines, I'm Barbara Schwartz.
4: 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Tallarico said,
5: defending trans Texans is something we have to do every day.
4: Tallarico supported using taxpayer dollars for sex change surgeries on young children. 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
4: But it gets worse. 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
5: Defending trans Texans is something we have to do every day.
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Hey, everybody, welcome in to the 1 o'clock hour. And let me say happy afternoon. Yes, we can finally say afternoon. We made it through the morning time. I hope you had a great morning and a great lunch hour. Now, here we are working our way through this afternoon part of our work day. I'm Mama T, and I'm so proud you're tuned in with me. Now, you guys know that in the 1 o'clock hour every day, we take a look at a couple of one-hit wonders. So that's coming up this hour. And of course, we will have a lot of songs that are definitely not one-hit wonders. We'll take a look at our community calendar. We will also talk about some things that are going on around East Texas. So be sure to stay tuned with us in this 1 o'clock hour. I'm so glad you're here with me, and, well, I hope your day's going great.

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3: The state of Texas versus Juan and Mary Sanchez. The charge? Child abuse. For refusing to recognize their son as a girl.
4: Sounds insane, right? Well, Gina Hinojosa supports that assault on parental rights, and she believes schools should be able to transition children behind their parents' backs. Hinojosa even supports the radical idea of taxpayers funding sex change surgery for kids. But that's just the beginning. Gina Hinojosa supports allowing boys in girls' sports and in their locker rooms. It's gross, unfair, and harmful to girls. And what does Gina Hinojosa say about it? Listen to this.
5: I really don't understand how girls would be hurt by this. A threat to our little girls that doesn't exist.
4: Gina Hinojosa, radical, dangerous. We cannot allow her to become governor of Texas.
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Hey, you guys, welcome in to the 1 o'clock hour, and I'm Mama T. For those of you that are new here, in the 1 o'clock hour, we always take a look at one hit wonders. We talk about the artist, the song. It's always very interesting. And today, I'm going to take you back to 1982. This is a song that is pretty much trapped in the era it was made in. Tony Basil's 1982 number one hit, Hey Mickey. Now, it still rocks 40 years later, for sure. I still sing this song every time I hear it. It's one of those earworm songs that gets in my head, and, well, it probably will yours too, but it'll be fun. It'll be a fun way to get us through this afternoon. Its bubblegum attempt at new wave doesn't necessarily stick the landing like some of the other bands did at the genre around the same time, but Basil was able to take her charm and spin it into stardom. Now, if I remember correctly, critics were mixed on this song when it came out. There was a rock critic, and I can't remember his name, Chris Gow, something like that. He unloaded some bad jabs against Basil, saying that the song wasn't very nice, that it was about some bad stuff. But Basil waged a rebuttal against him and criticized the double standard thrown at women in rock and roll who write songs that some people could perceive as, you know, kind of off color. Hey Mickey has gained much more favor in the years since it came out, and its number one hit status gave it lifelong immortality in Billboard history. It was nominated for a Grammy Award for Word of Mouth in 1984. Basil would later work with Devo. Now, we talk about a Devo song on our One Hit Wonder list, too. But Basil would later work with Devo and return to acting, but never hit the charts like she did with Hey Mickey. So that's what landed her on this One Hit Wonder list. So our next One Hit Wonder for today, here's Tony Basil's Hey Mickey.

0: East Texans are being urged to use caution with outdoor burning as dry conditions and low humidity increase fire danger across the region. The Grand Saline City Council voted 4-1 to relocate Library Cat Pip to the city librarian's home, effective immediately. The Rose City Air Fest returns to Tyler this weekend, running Friday through Sunday, October 9th through 11th. The event will feature aircraft displays and aviation activities for families and aviation fans. This is Cheyenne Falmer with your local news report from the Butler 7 Media Newsroom.
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1: Hey, baby, you got to remember.

Hey, everybody. Welcome in to the Midday Show. I'm Mama T, and it's the 1 o'clock hour, so you know it's time for another one-hit wonder. I also know that we had a big lunch, and you may be at your desk trying to go to sleep, so I'm going to see if I can wake you up with this one. Let me set the scene for you. The year was 1990. Jelly sandals, slip dresses. For some reason, everybody was in love with the color burgundy. I don't know what was going on there. But a white guy named Robert Van Winkle sampled the Queen David Bowie masterpiece Under Pressure without either party's permission to create one of the rap songs of the decade. The origin of Ice Ice Baby is random. Probably a little eyebrow raising. I think the song itself is really kind of questionable, but man, it is so catchy. There are very few songs out there that manage to tiptoe the line between listenable music and novelty rap. Yes, I know. That's my opinion. Don't start yelling at me. But Van Winkle figured it out, no matter if he even did it accidentally, which I think is probably what happened. Anyway, it's kind of like that other song that I put on our one-hit wonder list, the Mambo Number 5. It's just one of those ridiculous, inescapable songs that you just kind of have to allow yourself to love. Whether you want to or not, you have to love this song. And it was a song that was impossible to keep it out of the number one spot. Yes, it went to number one on the charts. Vanilla Ice for all today. Here's Ice Ice Baby.

Hey everybody, thanks for tuning in to the Midday Show here on The Bee. I want to tell you real quickly about something really cool that's going on this weekend. I know there's a lot of things, a lot of opportunities for you guys to get out and do stuff this weekend, but something really cool that we're going to be at, Uncle Jesse and some of our team is going to be broadcasting live tomorrow from the Van Zandt County Fly-In and Car Show. Yes, it's over at the airport in Wills Point. That's off of Highway 64. Now, it's from 9 to 2 Saturday, free admission and parking, and they've got all kinds of things. They've got door prizes, they've got bounce houses, they've got antique vehicles, of course, it's a car show. We're going to be there broadcasting live. They've got a flower bombing happening, and first responders are going to land. Yes, it's going to be a great day for the whole entire family, and we would love for you guys to come out and enjoy it with us and meet some of the B team. Like I said, Uncle Jesse's going to be there Saturday morning. It's going to be a fun day. We hope you'll come out and join us tomorrow, October 10th, 9 to 2 at the Van Zandt County Fly-In and Car Show. That's off of Highway 64 in Wills Point. We hope to see you guys there.

0: Well, honey, there is one thing I've learned in this life. It's that a little gossip, a good girlfriend, and a whole lot of hairspray can get you through just about anything. And speaking of Southern women who know how to handle themselves, it's time for Steel Magnolias at the Lake Country Playhouse in Mineola. 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And if you don't have anything nice to say, come sit by me down at the Playhouse. I'm Clary Belcher, and I would love for you to come see me at Chicopin Parish at the Lake Country Playhouse, October 16th, 17th, and 18th, and 23rd, 24th, and 25th. It's going to be a big time. Come hang out with us at Troopies, and we promise we won't talk about you like we talk about Janice Van Meter. 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
1: Here's your updated forecast on the B. Daytime highs approaching 90 this afternoon under mainly clear skies. Winds out of the northeast around 5 miles per hour. Clear skies tonight, lows around 62. I'm meteorologist Paul Trombley in the Butler 7 Media Newsroom. Currently, it's 87 degrees.
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0: This is KWJB, The Bee, from Canton, Texas.
1: TSN headline, Southwest Airlines says there was a system outage earlier this morning that caused a delay in people getting their boarding passes and scanning their mobile apps. It affected customers across the country at airports, including Houston, Phoenix, Chicago, Denver. A few school districts are dealing with a big data breach. Fort Worth ISD, Lubbock, Waco, and the Crowley ISDs announced someone breached their systems through a company called Frontline Education Management. The company says the hackers may have gotten a hold of names, email addresses, home addresses, social security numbers August 14th. Beginning Monday, it's Texas Free College Application Week, where prospective students can send in applications without paying a fee. And a man released from the Randall County Jail last week re-arrested. Investigators say he stole his jail uniform and he tried to sell it on Facebook. Vance Hansen spent time inside for traffic violations, released Thursday after arranging payment, arrested on a theft charge. It's unclear if anybody was interested in buying the jail uniform or how much he wanted for it. With your Texas News headlines, I'm Barbara Schwartz.
2: All rise.
3: The state of Texas versus Juan and Mary Sanchez. The charge? Child abuse. For refusing to recognize their son as a girl.
4: Sounds insane, right? Well, Gina Hinojosa supports the radical policy of taxpayers paying for sex change surgery for kids and the assault on parental rights. And Hinojosa believes schools should be able to transition children behind their parents' backs. But that's just the beginning. Gina Hinojosa supports allowing boys and girls sports and in their locker rooms. It's gross, unfair, and harmful to girls. And what does Gina Hinojosa say about it? 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
4: Gina Hinojosa, radical, dangerous. We cannot allow her to become governor of Texas.
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0: 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This is KWJB from Canton, The Bee.

Well, hello. Thank you so much for tuning in. I'm Mama T, and you're listening to The Midday Show here on 95.1 The B. Middays with Mama T. Thanks for being here with me, because who needs coffee to get you through the middle of your day when you can have tea? I'm going to do my very best to keep you awake and alert and being positive and productive today in the middle of your day. So hang out with me. We've got some great classic hits to help you do just that. We've got some tips on how to live a happy and healthy life. And we're going to have lots of fun and games and prizes. So it's a win-win, right? Stay tuned with me right here on 95.1 The B. I'm Mama T. I'll be on the air with you till 6 o'clock this evening.

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Now that was a bona fide bee sing-along song. And you know the rules around here on the Midday Show, right? You don't have to sing good, but you do have to sing loud. So when a song like that comes on, I sure hope you were singing with me. I'm Mama T, and if you know me, you know I was singing pretty loud, and you also know it wasn't very good. Let's try to do better on this one.

Hey everybody, thanks for tuning in to the Midday Show here on The Bee. I want to tell you real quickly about something really cool that's going on this weekend. I know there's a lot of things, a lot of opportunities for you guys to get out and do stuff this weekend, but something really cool that we're going to be at, Uncle Jesse and some of our team is going to be broadcasting live tomorrow from the Van Zandt County Fly-In and Car Show. Yes, it's over at the airport in Wills Point. That's off of Highway 64. Now, it's from 9 to 2 Saturday, free admission and parking, and they've got all kinds of things. They've got door prizes, they've got bounce houses, they've got antique vehicles, of course, it's a car show. We're going to be there broadcasting live. They've got a flower bombing happening, and first responders are going to land. Yes, it's going to be a great day for the whole entire family, and we would love for you guys to come out and enjoy it with us and meet some of the B team. Like I said, Uncle Jesse's going to be there Saturday morning. It's going to be a fun day. We hope you'll come out and join us tomorrow, October 10th, 9 to 2 at the Van Zandt County Fly-In and Car Show. That's off of Highway 64 in Wills Point. We hope to see you guys there.

0: East Texans are being urged to use caution with outdoor burning as dry conditions and low humidity increase fire danger across the region. The Grand Saline City Council voted 4-1 to relocate Library Cat Pip to the city librarian's home, effective immediately. The Rose City Air Fest returns to Tyler this weekend, running Friday through Sunday, October 9th through 11th. The event will feature aircraft displays and aviation activities for families and aviation fans. This is Cheyenne Palmer with your local news report from the Butler 7 Media Newsroom.
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2: Here's your updated forecast on the B. Daytime highs approaching 90 this afternoon under mainly clear skies. Winds out of the northeast around 5 miles per hour. Clear skies tonight, lows around 62. I'm meteorologist Paul Trombley in the Butler 7 Media Newsroom. Right now, 88.
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Well, hello, everybody. You know, all day we've been saying Happy Friday. Let me go ahead and say Happy Game Day. That's right. Around here, Fridays are for high school football. I'm Mama T, and I'm super glad you're tuned in to the Midday Show. And let me just tell you, tonight, everybody's talking about the game we're going to have live on the air. Our Canton Eagles will be traveling to Van tonight as they play that rivalry game. It's a big game. Canton and Van, live tonight right here on The B. Now, over on our sister station, KMU, they'll have Quinlan Ford at Wills Point. That's their live game. They will also have bonus coverage of Quitman and Harmony. So if you want to have high school football on your radio tonight, all you have to do is tune in to Butler 7 Media. Now, if you'll stay tuned, we'll tell you more about all of the games coming up around East Texas because we'll have scoring updates tonight. Those are our live games that are on the air that I told you about. But we will also have scoring updates from all of the other schools playing around East Texas. I'm Mama T. Thanks for tuning in and hanging out with me on this Friday. I hope your day is going great as we march right on into the weekend.

0: Well, honey, there is one thing I've learned in this life. 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Steel Magnolias at Lake Country Playhouse in Mineola. Now, honey, you just know I wouldn't steer you wrong. And if you don't have anything nice to say, come sit by me down at the Playhouse. I'm Clary Belcher, and I would love for you to come see me at Chicopin Parish at the Lake Country Playhouse, October 16th, 17th, and 18th, and 23rd, 24th, and 25th. It's going to be a big time. Come hang out with us at Troopy's, and we promise we won't talk about you like we talk about Janice Van Meter. You know, she's the cunt mayor's wife, and we don't like her very much.
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3: The state of Texas versus Juan and Mary Sanchez. The charge? Child abuse. For refusing to recognize their son as a girl.
4: Sounds insane, right? Well, Gina Hinojosa supports that assault on parental rights, and she believes schools should be able to transition children behind their parents' backs. Hinojosa even supports the radical idea of taxpayers funding sex change surgery for kids. But that's just the beginning. Gina Hinojosa supports allowing boys in girls' sports and in their locker rooms. It's gross, unfair, and harmful to girls. And what does Gina Hinojosa say about it? Listen to this.
5: I really don't understand how girls would be hurt by this. A threat to our little girls that doesn't exist.
4: Gina Hinojosa, radical, dangerous. We cannot allow her to become governor of Texas.
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Hey, everybody. Thanks for tuning in to the Midday Show. And, well, happy Friday. Let me say congratulations on making it to Friday this week. I wanted to remind you that every Monday night, we have a football show that we call the Locker Room Show. Now, here on the B, sometimes people call it the Huddle Show. 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It'll be fun, and it'll get you all caught up on who's doing what. Is your team winning? Are they losing? What do you think, or do you even know? Well, join us Monday night, and you'll be able to find out. It'll be our locker room show, and we could not do it without Adonis Gutter Solutions in Mineola. Thanks to all of our sponsors for making our East Texas high school football season happen. We couldn't do it without you guys. I'm Mama T. Stay tuned. I'm sure we'll talk more about all of this coming up later on in the show. But right now, let's get back to the music that I've got planned for your Friday. You know, I always love the music we play on the B. But on a Friday, some of these little party songs, well, they hit a little harder, don't they? Ooh, you're going to like this next set.

0: 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Now here is your Friday weather forecast.
1: Here's your updated forecast on the B. Daytime highs approaching 90 this afternoon under mainly clear skies. Winds out of the northeast around 5 miles per hour. Clear skies tonight, lows around 62. I'm meteorologist Paul Trombley in the Butler 7 Media Newsroom. Right now, 88.
0: 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Thank you for tuning in. 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I'll be here with you on the radio until 6 o'clock. Stay tuned.

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1: TSN headlines, Defense Secretary Pete Hegseth says the firing squad execution of Fort Hood shooter Nidal Malik Hassan will be live streamed. Hassan is set to die at Fort Hood December 3rd, condemned for the murder of 13 people, 32 more injured, nearly all Army at that base in 2009. Governor Abbott today met with North Texas law enforcement leaders and advocates in Arlington to highlight their ongoing efforts to tackle human trafficking across the region. He says while great work is being done, departments and agencies could use more help at the state level. A student at Davis High School in the Aldine ISD died today during PE. Student taken by ambulance to a local hospital and pronounced dead. The district did not release additional details or what happened exactly. Estimates are in on the economic impact that Texas OU weekend will have. It's $48 million on North Texas. The UT-Oklahoma game will be played Saturday at 2:30 in the Cotton Bowl. With your Texas News headlines, I'm Barbara Schwartz.
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Everybody, thanks for tuning in to the Midday Show. I'm Mama T, your host, and welcome in to the 3 o'clock hour. That's right. I said 3 o'clock. Ooh, we are working our way right on through this work day, and I hope that your day is going well. Be sure to stay tuned for this hour and the 3 o'clock hour each weekday. We have our favorite social media posts that we talk about. We take a look at our community calendar. We'll talk about the contest that's going on and all the games and stuff that are going on around East Texas. So it's going to be a good hour. Hang out with me, and I'll see if I can't keep you motivated and positive and productive in this 3 o'clock hour of your work day. I'm Mama T. I'm so glad you're spending some of your day with me. Stay tuned.

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3: The state of Texas versus Juan and Mary Sanchez. The charge? Child abuse. For refusing to recognize their son as a girl.
4: 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Well, Gina Hinojosa supports that assault on parental rights, and she believes schools should be able to transition children behind their parents' backs. Hinojosa even supports the radical idea of taxpayers funding sex change surgery for kids. But that's just the beginning. Gina Hinojosa supports allowing boys in girls' sports and in their locker rooms. It's gross, unfair, and harmful to girls. And what does Gina Hinojosa say about it? Listen to this.
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4: Gina Hinojosa, radical, dangerous. We cannot allow her to become governor of Texas.
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some of y'all never been down south too much. I'm gonna tell you a little bit about this so that you understand what I'm talking about. Down there we have a plant that grows out in the woods and the fields. Looks something like a turnip green. Everybody calls it poke salad. Poke salad. Used to know a girl lived down there and she'd go out in the evenings and pick her a mess of it. Carry it home and cook it for supper. Cause that's about all they had to eat. They did all right. Down in Louisiana, where the alligators grow so mean,

Richard Spiteful. Straight razor-toting moment. Lord, I must pick my mess up.

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Hey everybody, thanks for tuning in to the Midday Show here on The Bee. I want to tell you real quickly about something really cool that's going on this weekend. I know there's a lot of things, a lot of opportunities for you guys to get out and do stuff this weekend, but something really cool that we're going to be at, Uncle Jesse and some of our team is going to be broadcasting live tomorrow from the Van Zandt County Fly-In and Car Show. Yes, it's over at the airport in Wills Point. That's off of Highway 64. Now, it's from 9 to 2 Saturday, free admission and parking, and they've got all kinds of things. They've got door prizes, they've got bounce houses, they've got antique vehicles, of course, it's a car show. We're going to be there broadcasting live. They've got a flower bombing happening, and first responders are going to land. Yes, it's going to be a great day for the whole entire family, and we would love for you guys to come out and enjoy it with us and meet some of the B team. Like I said, Uncle Jesse's going to be there Saturday morning. It's going to be a fun day. We hope you'll come out and join us tomorrow, October 10th, 9 to 2 at the Van Zandt County Fly-In and Car Show. That's off of Highway 64 in Wills Point. We hope to see you guys there.

0: City Air Fest returns to Tyler this weekend, running Friday through Sunday, October 9th through 11th. The event will feature aircraft displays and aviation activities for families and aviation fans. This is Cheyenne Falmer with your local news report from the Butler 7 Media Newsroom.
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2: Here's your updated forecast on the B. Daytime highs approaching 90 this afternoon under mainly clear skies. Winds out of the northeast around 5 miles per hour. Clear skies tonight, lows around 62. I'm meteorologist Paul Trombley in the Butler 7 Media Newsroom. Right now, 88.
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That's right. Around here, Fridays are for high school football. I'm Mama T, and I'm super glad you're tuned in to the Midday Show. And let me just tell you, tonight, everybody's talking about the game we're going to have live on the air. Our Canton Eagles will be traveling to Van tonight as they play that rivalry game. It's a big game. Canton and Van, live tonight right here on The B. Now, over on our sister station, KMU, they'll have Quinlan Ford at Wills Point. That's their live game. They will also have bonus coverage of Quitman and Harmony. So if you want to have high school football on your radio tonight, all you have to do is tune in to Butler 7 Media. Now, if you'll stay tuned, we'll tell you more about all of the games coming up around East Texas because we'll have scoring updates tonight. Those are our live games that are on the air that I told you about. But we will also have scoring updates from all of the other schools playing around East Texas. I'm Mama T. Thanks for tuning in and hanging out with me on this Friday. I hope your day is going great as we march right on into the weekend.

Now that was a bona fide B sing-along song. And you know the rules around here on the Midday Show, right? You don't have to sing good, but you do have to sing loud. So when a song like that comes on, I sure hope you were singing with me. I'm Mama T, and if you know me, you know I was singing pretty loud, and you also know it wasn't very good. Let's try to do better on this one.

Well, honey, there is one thing I've learned in this life. It's that a little gossip, a good girlfriend, and a whole lot of hairspray can get you through just about anything. And speaking of Southern women who know how to handle themselves, it's time for Steel Magnolias at the Lake Country Playhouse in Mineola. Come meet a group of unforgettable Southern ladies who can laugh together, cry together, and deliver a perfectly timed insult without smudging the lipstick. It's funny, it's touching, and every now and then it'll remind you why you ought to hug your girlfriends a little tighter. So gather up your best friends, put on something pretty, and come on down to the Lake Country Playhouse. Because, darling, life is too short to miss a good play and too long to spend it with people who don't appreciate your sense of humor. Steel Magnolias at Lake Country Playhouse in Mineola. Now, honey, you just know I wouldn't steer you wrong. And if you don't have anything nice to say, come sit by me down at the Playhouse. I'm Clary Belcher, and I would love for you to come see me at Chicopin Parish at the Lake Country Playhouse, October 16th, 17th, and 18th, and 23rd, 24th, and 25th. It's going to be a big time. Come hang out with us at Troopy's, and we promise we won't talk about you like we talk about Janice Van Meter. You know, she's the cunt mayor's wife, and we don't like her very much.

Hey, everybody. Thanks for tuning in to the Midday Show. And, well, happy Friday. Let me say congratulations on making it to Friday this week. I wanted to remind you that every Monday night, we have a football show that we call the Locker Room Show. Now, here on the B, sometimes people call it the Huddle Show. You can call it whatever you want to, but just join us Monday night from 6:30 to 8:30 as we talk East Texas high school football. And we've got a new sponsor for next Monday night. 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It'll be fun, and it'll get you all caught up on who's doing what. Is your team winning? Are they losing? What do you think, or do you even know? Well, join us Monday night, and you'll be able to find out. It'll be our locker room show, and we could not do it without Adonis Gutter Solutions in Mineola. Thanks to all of our sponsors for making our East Texas high school football season happen. We couldn't do it without you guys. I'm Mama T. Stay tuned. I'm sure we'll talk more about all of this coming up later on in the show. But right now, let's get back to the music that I've got planned for your Friday. You know, I always love the music we play on the B. But on a Friday, some of these little party songs, well, they hit a little harder, don't they? Ooh, you're going to like this next set.

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1: Here's your updated forecast on the B. Bright sunshine expected this afternoon, with daytime highs approaching 90. Winds out of the northeast, around 5 miles per hour. Clear skies again tonight, lows level off around 62. I'm meteorologist Paul Trombley in the Butler 7 Media Newsroom. Currently, it's 90 degrees.
0: Well, hello. Thank you for tuning in. 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

0: This is KWJB, the B from Canton, Texas.
1: TSN headline, Southwest Airlines says there was a system outage earlier this morning that caused a delay in people getting their boarding passes and scanning their mobile apps. It affected customers across the country at airports including Houston, Phoenix, Chicago, Denver. A few school districts are dealing with a big data breach. Fort Worth ISD, Lubbock, Waco, and the Crowley ISDs announced someone breached their systems through a company called Frontline Education Management. The company says the hackers may have gotten a hold of names, email addresses, home addresses, social security numbers August 14th. Beginning Monday, it's Texas Free College Application Week, where prospective students can send in applications without paying a fee. And a man released from the Randall County Jail last week rearrested. Investigators say he stole his jail uniform and he tried to sell it on Facebook. Vance Hansen spent time inside for traffic violations, released Thursday after arranging payment, arrested on a theft charge. It's unclear if anybody was interested in buying the jail uniform or how much he wanted for it. With your Texas News headlines, I'm Barbara Schwartz.
2: All rise.
3: The state of Texas versus Juan and Mary Sanchez. The charge? Child abuse. For refusing to recognize their son as a girl.
4: Sounds insane, right? Well, Gina Hinojosa supports the radical policy of taxpayers paying for sex change surgery for kids and the assault on parental rights. And Hinojosa believes schools should be able to transition children behind their parents' backs. But that's just the beginning. Gina Hinojosa supports allowing boys and girls sports and in their locker rooms. It's gross, unfair, and harmful to girls. And what does Gina Hinojosa say about it? Listen to this.
5: I really don't understand how girls would be hurt by this. A threat to our little girls that doesn't exist.
4: Gina Hinojosa, radical, dangerous. We cannot allow her to become governor of Texas.
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0: 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This is KWJB from Canton, the B.

Well, hello. Thank you so much for tuning in. I'm Mama T, and you're listening to The Midday Show here on 95.1 The B. Middays with Mama T. Thanks for being here with me, because who needs coffee to get you through the middle of your day when you can have tea? I'm going to do my very best to keep you awake and alert and being positive and productive today in the middle of your day. So hang out with me. We've got some great classic hits to help you do just that. We've got some tips on how to live a happy and healthy life. And we're going to have lots of fun and games and prizes. So it's a win-win, right? Stay tuned with me right here on 95.1 The B. I'm Mama T. I'll be on the air with you till 6 o'clock this evening.

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Hey everybody, thanks for tuning in to the Midday Show here on The Bee. I want to tell you real quickly about something really cool that's going on this weekend. I know there's a lot of things, a lot of opportunities for you guys to get out and do stuff this weekend, but something really cool that we're going to be at, Uncle Jesse and some of our team is going to be broadcasting live tomorrow from the Van Zandt County Fly-In and Car Show. Yes, it's over at the airport in Wills Point. That's off of Highway 64. Now, it's from 9 to 2 Saturday, free admission and parking, and they've got all kinds of things. They've got door prizes, they've got bounce houses, they've got antique vehicles, of course, it's a car show. We're going to be there broadcasting live. They've got a flower bombing happening, and first responders are going to land. Yes, it's going to be a great day for the whole entire family, and we would love for you guys to come out and enjoy it with us and meet some of the B team. Like I said, Uncle Jesse's going to be there Saturday morning. It's going to be a fun day. We hope you'll come out and join us tomorrow, October 10th, 9 to 2 at the Van Zandt County Fly-In and Car Show. That's off of Highway 64 in Wills Point. We hope to see you guys there.

0: East Texans are being urged to use caution with outdoor burning as dry conditions and low humidity increase fire danger across the region. The Grand Saline City Council voted 4-1 to relocate Library Cat Pip to the city librarian's home, effective immediately. The Rose City Air Fest returns to Tyler this weekend, running Friday through Sunday, October 9th through 11th. The event will feature aircraft displays and aviation activities for families and aviation fans. This is Cheyenne Falmer with your local news report from the Butler 7 Media Newsroom.
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2: Here's your updated forecast on the B. Bright sunshine expected this afternoon with daytime highs approaching 90. Winds out of the northeast around 5 miles per hour. Clear skies again tonight. Lows level off around 62. I'm meteorologist Paul Trombley in the Butler 7 Media Newsroom. Currently, it's 88 degrees.
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Hey, you guys, this is Mama T, and I have a question for you. 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

Well, hello, everybody. You know, all day we've been saying Happy Friday. Let me go ahead and say Happy Game Day. That's right. Around here, Fridays are for high school football. I'm Mama T, and I'm super glad you're tuned in to the Midday Show. And let me just tell you, tonight, everybody's talking about the game we're going to have live on the air. Our Canton Eagles will be traveling to Van tonight as they play that rivalry game. It's a big game. Canton and Van, live tonight right here on The B. Now, over on our sister station, KMU, they'll have Quinlan Ford at Wills Point. That's their live game. They will also have bonus coverage of Quitman and Harmony. So if you want to have high school football on your radio tonight, all you have to do is tune in to Butler 7 Media. Now, if you'll stay tuned, we'll tell you more about all of the games coming up around East Texas because we'll have scoring updates tonight. Those are our live games that are on the air that I told you about, but we will also have scoring updates from all of the other schools playing around East Texas. I'm Mama T. Thanks for tuning in and hanging out with me on this Friday. I hope your day is going great as we march right on into the weekend.

Well, honey, there is one thing I've learned in this life. It's that a little gossip, a good girlfriend, and a whole lot of hairspray can get you through just about anything. And speaking of Southern women who know how to handle themselves, it's time for Steel Magnolias at the Lake Country Playhouse in Mineola. Come meet a group of unforgettable Southern ladies who can laugh together, cry together, and deliver a perfectly timed insult without smudging the lipstick. It's funny, it's touching, and every now and then it'll remind you why you ought to hug your girlfriends a little tighter. So gather up your best friends, put on something pretty, and come on down to the Lake Country Playhouse. Because, darling, life is too short to miss a good play and too long to spend it with people who don't appreciate your sense of humor. Steel Magnolias at Lake Country Playhouse in Mineola. Now, honey, you just know I wouldn't steer you wrong. And if you don't have anything nice to say, come sit by me down at the Playhouse. I'm Clary Belcher, and I would love for you to come see me at Chicopin Parish at the Lake Country Playhouse, October 16th, 17th, and 18th, and 23rd, 24th, and 25th. It's going to be a big time. Come hang out with us at Troopy's, and we promise we won't talk about you like we talk about Janice Van Meter. You know, she's the cunt mayor's wife, and we don't like her very much. 95.1.

Hey, everybody. Thanks for tuning in to the Midday Show. And, well, happy Friday. Let me say congratulations on making it to Friday this week. I wanted to remind you that every Monday night, we have a football show that we call the Locker Room Show. 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And we've got a new sponsor for next Monday night. 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It'll be fun, and it'll get you all caught up on who's doing what. Is your team winning? Are they losing? What do you think, or do you even know? Well, join us Monday night, and you'll be able to find out. It'll be our locker room show, and we could not do it without Adonis Gutter Solutions in Mineola. Thanks to all of our sponsors for making our East Texas high school football season happen. We couldn't do it without you guys. I'm Mama T. Stay tuned. I'm sure we'll talk more about all of this coming up later on in the show. But right now, let's get back to the music that I've got planned for your Friday. You know, I always love the music we play on the B. But on a Friday, some of these little party songs, well, they hit a little harder, don't they? Ooh, you're going to like this next set.

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1: Here's your updated forecast on the B. Lows level off around 62 tonight under clear skies, winds out of the north around 5 miles per hour. Bright sunshine expected again tomorrow. Highs level off around 90. I'm meteorologist Paul Trombley in the Butler 7 Media Newsroom. Right now, 88.
0: Well, hello. Thank you for tuning in. 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Stay tuned.

0: We made it to 5 o'clock, you guys. Punch that time clock and let's get on up out of here. I'm Mama T. Welcome in to the last hour of the midday show. We call it our drive at five. And if you were able to get off from work at five, I'm so proud of you for making a whole nother work day. I think you did great today. And so now let's celebrate. We've got some great music coming up this hour. Like I said, it's our drive at five. Hopefully I'll get you wherever you're headed and get you entertained. So make sure you buckle up and let's be safe. Let's get on down the road.
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3: TSN headline, Southwest Airlines says there was a system outage earlier this morning that caused a delay in people getting their boarding passes and scanning their mobile apps. It affected customers across the country at airports including Houston, Phoenix, Chicago, Denver. A few school districts are dealing with a big data breach. Fort Worth ISD, Lubbock, Waco, and the Crowley ISDs announced someone breached their systems through a company called Frontline Education Management. The company says the hackers may have gotten a hold of names, email addresses, home addresses, social security numbers August 14th. Beginning Monday, it's Texas Free College Application Week, where prospective students can send in applications without paying a fee. And a man released from the Randall County Jail last week re-arrested. Investigators say he stole his jail uniform and he tried to sell it on Facebook. Vance Hansen spent time inside for traffic violations, released Thursday after arranging payment, arrested on a theft charge. It's unclear if anybody was interested in buying the jail uniform or how much he wanted for it. With your Texas News headlines, I'm Barbara Schwartz.
4: All rise.
5: The state of Texas versus Juan and Mary Sanchez. The charge? Child abuse. For refusing to recognize their son as a girl.
6: Sounds insane, right? Well, Gina Hinojosa supports the radical policy of taxpayers paying for sex change surgery for kids and the assault on parental rights. And Hinojosa believes schools should be able to transition children behind their parents' backs. But that's just the beginning. Gina Hinojosa supports allowing boys and girls sports and in their locker rooms. It's gross, unfair, and harmful to girls. And what does Gina Hinojosa say about it? Listen to this.
7: I really don't understand how girls would be hurt by this. A threat to our little girls that doesn't exist.
6: Gina Hinojosa, radical, dangerous. We cannot allow her to become governor of Texas.
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0: Hey, we're in our drive at 5 at the end of our work day. 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
1: That's right, I'm sad and blue, 'cause I can't do the boogaloo. 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
2: The state of Texas versus Juan and Mary Sanchez. The charge? Child abuse. For refusing to recognize their son as a girl.
3: 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Well, Gina Hinojosa supports that assault on parental rights, and she believes schools should be able to transition children behind their parents' backs. Hinojosa even supports the radical idea of taxpayers funding sex change surgery for kids. But that's just the beginning. Gina Hinojosa supports allowing boys in girls' sports and in their locker rooms. It's gross, unfair, and harmful to girls. And what does Gina Hinojosa say about it? Listen to this.
4: 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A threat to our little girls that doesn't exist.
3: Gina Hinojosa, radical, dangerous. We cannot allow her to become governor of Texas.
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Everybody, thanks for tuning in to the Midday Show here on The Bee. I want to tell you real quickly about something really cool that's going on this weekend. I know there's a lot of things, a lot of opportunities for you guys to get out and do stuff this weekend, but something really cool that we're going to be at, Uncle Jesse and some of our team is going to be broadcasting live tomorrow from the Van Zandt County Fly-In and Car Show. Yes, it's over at the airport in Wills Point. That's off of Highway 64. Now, it's from 9 to 2 Saturday, free admission and parking, and they've got all kinds of things. They've got door prizes, they've got bounce houses, they've got antique vehicles, of course, it's a car show. We're going to be there broadcasting live. They've got a flower bombing happening, and first responders are going to land. Yes, it's going to be a great day for the whole entire family, and we would love for you guys to come out and enjoy it with us and meet some of the Bee team. Like I said, Uncle Jesse's going to be there Saturday morning. It's going to be a fun day. We hope you'll come out and join us tomorrow, October 10th, 9 to 2 at the Van Zandt County Fly-In and Car Show. That's off of Highway 64 in Wills Point. We hope to see you guys there.

0: East Texans are being urged to use caution with outdoor burning as dry conditions and low humidity increase fire danger across the region. The Grand Saline City Council voted 4-1 to relocate Library Cat Pip to the city librarian's home, effective immediately. The Rose City Air Fest returns to Tyler this weekend, running Friday through Sunday, October 9th through 11th. The event will feature aircraft displays and aviation activities for families and aviation fans. This is Cheyenne Falmer with your local news report from the Butler 7 Media Newsroom.
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2: Here's your updated forecast on the B. Lows level off around 62 tonight under clear skies, winds out of the north around 5 miles per hour. Bright sunshine expected again tomorrow. Highs level off around 90. I'm meteorologist Paul Trombley in the Butler 7 Media Newsroom. Currently, it's 89 degrees.
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The continent of Atlantis was an island which lay before the Great Flood in the area we now call the Atlantic Ocean. So great an area of land that from her western shores those beautiful sailors journeyed to the south and the North Americas with ease in their ships with painted sails. To the east, Africa was her neighbor, across a short strait of sea miles. The great Egyptian age is but a remnant of the Atlantean culture. The antediluvian kings colonized the world. All the gods who play in the mythological dramas, in all legends from all lands, were from fair Atlantis. Knowing her fate, Atlantis sent out ships to all corners of the earth. On board were the 12. The poet, the physician, the farmer, the scientist, the

Well, hello, everybody. You know, all day we've been saying Happy Friday. Let me go ahead and say Happy Game Day. That's right. Around here, Fridays are for high school football. I'm Mama T, and I'm super glad you're tuned in to the Midday Show. And let me just tell you, tonight, everybody's talking about the game we're going to have live on the air. Our Canton Eagles will be traveling to Van tonight as they play that rivalry game. It's a big game. Canton and Van, live tonight right here on The B. Now, over on our sister station, KMU, they'll have Quinlan Ford at Wills Point. That's their live game. They will also have bonus coverage of Quitman and Harmony. So if you want to have high school football on your radio tonight, all you have to do is tune in to Butler 7 Media. Now, if you'll stay tuned, we'll tell you more about all of the games coming up around East Texas because we'll have scoring updates tonight. Those are our live games that are on the air that I told you about. But we will also have scoring updates from all of the other schools playing around East Texas. I'm Mama T. Thanks for tuning in and hanging out with me on this Friday. I hope your day is going great as we march right on into the weekend.

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3: The state of Texas versus Juan and Mary Sanchez. The charge? Child abuse. For refusing to recognize their son as a girl.
4: Sounds insane, right? Well, Gina Hinojosa supports that assault on parental rights, and she believes schools should be able to transition children behind their parents' backs. Hinojosa even supports the radical idea of taxpayers funding sex change surgery for kids. But that's just the beginning. Gina Hinojosa supports allowing boys in girls' sports and in their locker rooms. It's gross, unfair, and harmful to girls. And what does Gina Hinojosa say about it? Listen to this.
5: I really don't understand how girls would be hurt by this. A threat to our little girls that doesn't exist.
4: Gina Hinojosa, radical, dangerous. We cannot allow her to become governor of Texas.
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Hey, everybody. Thanks for tuning in to the Midday Show. And, well, happy Friday. Let me say congratulations on making it to Friday this week. I wanted to remind you that every Monday night, we have a football show that we call the Locker Room Show. Now, here on the B, sometimes people call it the Huddle Show. You can call it whatever you want to, but just join us Monday night from 6:30 to 8:30 as we talk East Texas high school football. And we've got a new sponsor for next Monday night. 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Is your team winning? Are they losing? What do you think, or do you even know? Well, join us Monday night, and you'll be able to find out. It'll be our locker room show, and we could not do it without Adonis Gutter Solutions in Mineola. Thanks to all of our sponsors for making our East Texas high school football season happen. We couldn't do it without you guys. I'm Mama T. Stay tuned. I'm sure we'll talk more about all of this coming up later on in the show. But right now, let's get back to the music that I've got planned for your Friday. You know, I always love the music we play on the B. But on a Friday, some of these little party songs, well, they hit a little harder, don't they? Ooh, you're going to like this next set.

0: 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Now here is your Friday weather forecast.
1: Here's your updated forecast on the B. Lows level off around 62 tonight under clear skies. Winds out of the north around 5 miles per hour. Bright sunshine expected again tomorrow. Highs level off around 90. I'm meteorologist Paul Trombley in the Butler 7 Media Newsroom. Right now, it's 88 degrees.
0: Well, that just about does it for me. I hope that you've had a great day. I hope you had a good work day. And if you're still at work, well, stay tuned. We've got more great music coming up for you to help you get you through your evening times. You can unwind with Smoke Ahonis. She's coming up next. I'm Mama T, the Midday Show host here on 95.1 The Bee, and I hope you've had a great day. Hope you've enjoyed the music we've played for you, had a little smile, a lot of fun with us. Stay tuned. We do it each weekday between 10 and 6. I'll be on the air with you here on The Bee. And as you go throughout the rest of your evening, I want you to please remember that everyone you meet is fighting a battle that you know nothing about. So please be kind. I always tell people that kindness is just love with its work boots on. Yeah, think about that for just a minute. I love all of you, and I hope you have a great evening. Stay tuned. We've got lots coming up for you here on The Bee, and I'll be back in the morning at 10. See you then.

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1: TSN headlines. President Trump is now calling for a debate between Texas Senate candidates Ken Paxton and James Tallarico. Tallarico has repeatedly agreed to a debate, but Paxton has yet to accept any invitation. In Denton County, two young children and their dad are out of the hospital after their mother allegedly stabbed them. Investigators say Holly Flores had been dealing with postpartum depression. A growing number of statewide school districts want a second look at STAR test scores that were graded by computer. Some say that AI has been used to grade since 2023, and there have been problems with it ever since. Texas Comptroller Don Huffines trying to lower the cost of health care in Texas by getting rid of a sales tax charged on electronic medical records. In sports, the Dallas Mavericks and Houston Rockets set to tip off in China for their NBA preseason opener, and just one more sleep until Texas and OU reignite the Red River rivalry at the Cotton Bowl. With your Texas News headlines, I'm Kristen Yates.
2: What do we really know about James Tallarico? Tallarico said,
3: defending trans Texans is something we have to do every day.
2: Tallarico supported using taxpayer dollars for sex change surgeries on young children, claimed denying your child's gender identity is abusive, said the trans community needs abortion care too, and even called Jesus a radical feminist and said God is non-binary.
3: Defending trans Texans is something we have to do every day.
2: But it gets worse. James Tallarico voted to allow biological men access to women's bathrooms in schools and for biological boys to play in girls' sports, saying some things are more important than fair competition in sports.
3: Defending trans Texans is something we have to do every day.
2: Radical liberal James Tallarico, for they, them, not you. Texas PAC is responsible for the content of this advertising, paid for by Texas PAC, not authorized by any candidate or candidates committee. TexasPAC.org.
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4: All rise.
5: The state of Texas versus Juan and Mary Sanchez. The charge? Child abuse. For refusing to recognize their son as a girl.
6: Sounds insane, right? Well, Gina Hinojosa supports that assault on parental rights, and she believes schools should be able to transition children behind their parents' backs. Hinojosa even supports the radical idea of taxpayers funding sex change surgery for kids. But that's just the beginning. Gina Hinojosa supports allowing boys in girls' sports and in their locker rooms. It's gross, unfair, and harmful to girls. And what does Gina Hinojosa say about it? Listen to this.
7: I really don't understand how girls would be hurt by this. A threat to our little girls that doesn't exist.
6: Gina Hinojosa, radical, dangerous. We cannot allow her to become governor of Texas.
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1: All rise.
2: The state of Texas versus Juan and Mary Sanchez. The charge? Child abuse. For refusing to recognize their son as a girl.
3: Sounds insane, right? Well, Gina Hinojosa supports that assault on parental rights, and she believes schools should be able to transition children behind their parents' backs. Hinojosa even supports the radical idea of taxpayers funding sex change surgery for kids. But that's just the beginning. Gina Hinojosa supports allowing boys in girls' sports and in their locker rooms. It's gross, unfair, and harmful to girls. And what does Gina Hinojosa say about it? Listen to this.
4: 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A threat to our little girls that doesn't exist.
3: Gina Hinojosa, radical, dangerous. We cannot allow her to become governor of Texas.
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8: Here's your updated forecast on the B. Lows level off around 62 tonight under clear skies. Winds out of the north around 5 miles per hour. Bright sunshine expected again tomorrow. Highs level off around 90. I'm meteorologist Paul Trombley in the Butler 7 Media Newsroom. Right now, it's 88 degrees.

0: Hey, are you hungry for some real Texas barbecue? Well, head on over to Papa T's Barbecue. 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
2: The state of Texas versus Juan and Mary Sanchez. The charge? Child abuse. For refusing to recognize their son as a girl.
3: Sounds insane, right? Well, Gina Hinojosa supports that assault on parental rights, and she believes schools should be able to transition children behind their parents' backs. Hinojosa even supports the radical idea of taxpayers funding sex change surgery for kids. But that's just the beginning. Gina Hinojosa supports allowing boys in girls' sports and in their locker rooms. It's gross, unfair, and harmful to girls. And what does Gina Hinojosa say about it? Listen to this.
4: 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A threat to our little girls that doesn't exist.
3: Gina Hinojosa, radical, dangerous. We cannot allow her to become governor of Texas.
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1: Here's your updated forecast on the B. Lows level off around 62 tonight under clear skies. Winds out of the north around 5 miles per hour. Bright sunshine expected again tomorrow. Highs level off around 90. I'm meteorologist Paul Trombley in the Butler 7 Media Newsroom. Right now, it's 87 degrees.

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1: TSN headlines. President Trump is now calling for a debate between Texas Senate candidates Ken Paxton and James Tallarico. Tallarico has repeatedly agreed to a debate, but Paxton has yet to accept any invitation. In Denton County, two young children and their dad are out of the hospital after their mother allegedly stabbed them. Investigators say Holly Flores had been dealing with postpartum depression. A growing number of statewide school districts want a second look at STAR test scores that were graded by computer. Some say that AI has been used to grade since 2023, and there have been problems with it ever since. Texas Comptroller Don Huffines trying to lower the cost of health care in Texas by getting rid of a sales tax charged on electronic medical records. In sports, the Dallas Mavericks and Houston Rockets set to tip off in China for their NBA preseason opener, and just one more sleep until Texas and OU reignite the Red River rivalry at the Cotton Bowl. With your Texas News headlines, I'm Kristen Yates.
2: What do we really know about James Tallarico? Tallarico said,
3: defending trans Texans is something we have to do every day.
2: Tallarico supported using taxpayer dollars for sex change surgeries on young children, claimed denying your child's gender identity is abusive, said the trans community needs abortion care too, and even called Jesus a radical feminist and said God is non-binary.
3: Defending trans Texans is something we have to do every day.
2: But it gets worse. James Tallarico voted to allow biological men access to women's bathrooms in schools and for biological boys to play in girls' sports, saying some things are more important than fair competition in sports.
3: Defending trans Texans is something we have to do every day.
2: Radical liberal James Tallarico. For they, them, not you. 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